0: from WSKG reporting. President Trump is continuing his midterm campaign swing with a rally in Alabama today. Trump is stumping for Republican candidates, including Senator Tommy Tuberville, who's running for governor against former Democratic Senator Doug Jones. The rally will also give Trump the chance to be surrounded by some of his most loyal supporters as he confronts dismal poll numbers. A new report from the Labor Department shows hiring slowed last month. NPR's Scott Horsley reports U.S. employers added just 29,000 jobs in September, while the unemployment rate inched up to 4.2%.
1: Hiring in September was weaker than forecasters had expected, and job gains for July and August were revised downward. Restaurants and retailers continue to add jobs in September, but at a lackluster pace. Financial services and government both cut jobs during the month. The unemployment rate rose slightly in September as several hundred thousand people joined the workforce, but the jobless rate is still low by historical standards. Average wages were up 3% from a year ago. That's a smaller annual gain than the previous month and probably not enough to keep pace with rising prices. Workers' buying power has been eroding for much of the year as inflation has outpaced pay increases. Scott Horsley, NPR News, Washington.
0: Much of Southern California is under an extreme heat warning. Downtown Los Angeles hit 102 degrees today, breaking a previous record for the day in 1955. LAU of member station LAist reports.
2: Temperatures are expected to be in the mid-90s to mid-100s in greater Los Angeles, even in coastal areas. Ryan Cattell is a meteorologist with the National Weather Service. He says it's likely the heat wave will extend into the second week of October.
3: Unfortunately, don't really see an end to it as far as we can tell. And that's probably the biggest thing we want to highlight is that while we have had hotter events this season already, this one might be the longest lasting.
2: Cattell says with the heat comes the high risk of fire. Southern California Edison says thousands of customers are under consideration for power shutoffs to reduce the risk of electrical equipment sparking a fire. For NPR News, I'm Ellie Yu in Los Angeles.
0: This is NPR. A former Miami congressman has been sentenced to 10 years in prison for a secret $50 million lobbying campaign for Venezuela during President Trump's first term. Republican David Rivera is a longtime friend of U.S. Secretary of State Marco Rubio. He was found guilty in May of failing to register as a foreign agent and conspiracy to commit money laundering. Rubio testified that he had no idea it was going on and that he felt betrayed. CBS and the NFL star-turned-commentator Tony Romo has parted ways. The move follows Romo's arrest this summer for operating a vehicle while intoxicated. NPR's Becky Sullivan has more.
4: Back in July, Romo was arrested in Wisconsin after he performed poorly on field sobriety tests, police said. He had been the lead game analyst for CBS's NFL coverage since 2017, and that gig, of course, followed his decade-plus-long career as quarterback for the Dallas Cowboys. After the arrest, Romo apologized and said the multiple back surgeries that ended his career prematurely have left him with, quote, constant debilitating pain, which led to a reliance on pain medication, and attempts to buck that dependence, he says, led to problems with alcohol. In a new statement, CBS said the decision to part ways with Romo was mutual. In Romo's absence this season, the former Houston Texans star J.J. Watt has been filling in. CBS says Watt will continue in the role. Becky Sullivan, NPR News.
0: Lionel Messi has arrived in Argentina ahead of his farewell game with the national team. Messi is set to play in a friendly match against Benin in Buenos Aires on Tuesday in a final appearance for the team. He led to a World Cup title in 2022. This is NPR News from Washington.
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6: 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Let's do this.

0: right, some soulfulness from across the pond, Central Line and Walking in the Sunshine. Welcome, welcome to the Soul Kitchen family. I am your resident chef, Big Eddie G, and sitting across from me, manning the stove as he so expertly does week in and week out, he is the lady killer, the pickup playboy, known the world over as Mr. White Pepper, but above all, he is Jackie's pappy, the one and only David Bryant. And I know you was out sick, brother. How you feeling today?
1: Oh, definitely feeling much better. Thank you so much. Yeah, I'm sorry. I was out sick last week, and I felt like I was shirking my duties for a pledge drive, but I also did not want to infect everybody here at the station.
0: Dog, I've been down that road, man, where, I think Cindy had to hold it down for both of us because I was sick and you was out of town, I felt bad, but...
1: Oh, yeah, no. But, yeah, you got to do what you got to do sometimes.
0: Yeah, man, but I'm glad that you're feeling better. And a big shout-out to the homie Tim Wright for helping out during Pledge Drive last week.
1: Yeah, thank you so much, Tim. Really, really appreciate your help. And I believe that you were on Colors of Jazz as well to help him.
0: Yes, indeed.
1: And Scott.
0: Yes, indeed.
1: Yeah.
0: Yeah, it was a good time. And I think they met their goal just after the show ended.
1: Oh, nice. Very cool. But Soul Kitchen, we didn't quite meet our goal, though, did we?
0: Yeah, we haven't got a recent tally. I know we did pretty good the first hour, and then it just kind of, you know, died down a little bit the second hour. But I know we're more than halfway to our goal. We just need a recent tally.
1: And if y'all can still help us, we really would appreciate it. And all you have to do is go to WMNF.org and click on the orange Donate Now button. And when you donate, all you have to do is make sure you pick our show code. D is in David for duh. And then Soul Kitchen, SK, so DSK. And just, if you could help us out, we could definitely use a little bit more help to help us reach that goal.
0: And plus, it would help with bragging rights, too, around the station family, just, you know, being honest with you.
1: I know. Well, I mean, Steve the Hitman just totally blew it out of the water with his goal.
0: Well, yeah.
1: Congratulations to him.
0: Yeah, I mean, that's prime time. You know, I mean, that's prime time real estate, the 6 to 8 o'clock hour. And, like, they showed up and showed out. So, yeah, anything, family, if you could help us out. You know, we'd really appreciate it. Get you some swag. We got the new Soul Kitchen fridge magnets. We still got the T-shirts and a couple of guest host positions.
1: Yeah.
0: Or spots available. So, you know, go online and check out what you could get.
1: And also, don't forget that Steve the Hitman's birthday is tomorrow. So happy birthday, Steve.
0: That's right.
1: And, a lot of people wrote in and called in today celebrating his birthday. But he's just an amazing guy. And happy birthday. I'm really pleased about that for him.
0: That's right. Libra season. I just realized it's Libra season. And I know your birthday's coming up in a few weeks. You're the last day of Libra.
1: That's true. Coming up in, like a couple weeks.
0: Yeah, like 3 weeks, yeah.
1: Uh-huh. 3 weeks. That's right, yeah.
0: Yeah, man, around the same time, eggnog should be hitting the shelf, so...
1: Yeah.
0: I'm waiting for that. But hopefully, family, you guys had a peaceful and prosperous week. But if you didn't, you just lay your burdens on your stereos for the next couple of hours. Myself and Pep here, gonna pump your ear holes full of that music that I know you guys love. R&B and soul, a little something upbeat like that Central Line you just heard. You got that jazz playing in the background, touch of hip-hop. And, you know, we always throw a little something funky in there as well as something mellow. As always, you can get in contact with us here in the studio at 813-239-WMNF. That's 813-239-9663. You can text us at 813-433-0885. And you can email us at dj@wmnf.org. And don't forget to let us know what you guys are having for dinner tonight. We already got a couple of check-ins here. We heard from Mr. Blackman. He's got some boiled chicken, no beverage, though. No side. He never mentions anything about sides, but it's all good. And he wants to hear some Slick Rick James standing on the top so we could get that on for you in the next set. And who else did we hear from, brother?
1: We heard from our friends Lisa and the 2 T's, and she said it's last dinner of the season in Nova Scotia, so they're heading back to Tampa area. And they closed out with beef smash burgers, grilled onions and mushrooms, fresh local corn, coleslaw, and fries. Mm. Yum. So that does sound yummy. So
0: yes,
1: thank
0: it
1: you,
0: does.
1: Lisa. Nice to hear from you.
0: Man, and she had me at the grilled onions right there, man, on a burger. Mm.
1: Yeah, I know. That sounds really good. Very
0: no
1: tasty.
0: Doubt. No doubt. Can't be beat. But thanks for showing out, family. All right. Now, without further delay, I got to turn it over to my boy. And, you know, since it was pledge week and whatnot, you know, we got to do this proper like. So my man's back at it with his world famous, award winning, delicious, nutritious, a little savory, a little sweet. It's a treat that can't be beat and flavors that'll knock you off your feet. And without a doubt, it'll make you slap the taste out of somebody's mouth. My main man, White Peps, weekly Soul Kitchen menu picks. What do you have for the family this evening, brother?
1: Well, thank you for that great intro. And I just wanted to thank our friends out there who donated, either gave a one-time donation or are part of our circle of friends that gives on a recurring basis. And so these are all songs about friends. And the first one is the great Beatles classic, but this is a cover from Joe Cocker, who made it his own with a little help from my friends.
0: The theme song from The Wonder Years.
1: Yeah, that which is a great song. I love that song and that show. And then I've got the great Carole King song, but that was made famous by Donny Hathaway and James Taylor, You've Got a Friend, by a band that's not as well known, but I really love their sound. It's called Family Company, and they're featuring Judith Hill. So I hope you guys like that version. And then I've got the great gospel group, Kirk Franklin and the Family, doing Lean on Me. And then the great Mariah Carey doing Anytime You Need a Friend. And then we got Brandy's song coming up, too.
0: Yeah, I figured I'd add in a little something-something myself. Best Friend.
1: Yeah, that's good stuff. Yeah, definitely. So so turn it up. And again, thank you all. Y'all are our friends, you know, and we really appreciate y'all for supporting this show and keeping the station alive. That the station did meet its overall goal, which is really very impressive. We meet, you know, in like exactly a week, I guess, we got 200,000 that came in the door. So
0: that's what's up.
1: That's amazing. Yeah, definitely appreciate that.
0: Yeah, and like Dave said, family, much appreciation to each and every one of y'all that donated, and even to the ones that weren't able to donate. We appreciate y'all just the same. So
1: that's true.
0: You going ahead and fire that menu up, brother, and family, as always, please turn up.

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3: All right, welcome back to the Kitchen Family. Let's see here. We got a few shout-outs and dedications and what have you. We heard from the big homie Steve. Let's see here. He wants to hear some Bob Marley, I Shot the Sheriff, and he's got some Thai noodles with Alfredo, clam chowder, and Caesar salad from Trader Joe's, and the Steve special, the cheap, not so cheap Merlot.
4: Nice. All right. And yeah, he switched it up a little bit this time.
3: Just a little bit. Yeah. Just a little bit.
4: Uh-huh.
3: All right. And let's see here. What else we got going on? I think that might be it for the moment.
4: Yeah, that's all we got so far.
3: All right. Let's
4: hope you guys are digging the music.
3: Oh, yeah, of course. Yeah. And great set as always, my brother.
4: Oh, yeah. Thank you. No, thank you. That worked out good. I had a little friendship set there. I did want to give you guys a heads up. Both Eddie G and I will be out next week. We will be, I'm going to be traveling and you're going to be doing a date night, I think, aren't you?
3: Yeah. We're going to be like fresh coming back from St. Augustine, handling some, you know, just getting away for a little bit. So, you know, figure nice. Take a little break for a little bit.
4: St. Augustine's great. And we wanted to thank Izzy. Our friend Izzy is going to be filling in. So keep an eye out for him on Friday, October 9th. And again, thanks to Izzy. He does a terrific job. And if you want to catch him on a regular basis, you can catch him Wednesdays from 6 to 9 for the morning show on Wednesdays. And he's been doing a great job. He's been there, gosh, a few months now and doing a terrific job in that role. So I think he's doing really good.
3: Yeah, and he does kill it whenever he fills in for us. So make sure to show him some love next week, family.
4: Yeah, please do. Yeah.
3: All right. So without further delay, we'll get right back into some music here. So coming at you right now was the request from Mr. Blackman. We got Mr. Rick James and Standing on the Top featuring The Temptations. And then we're going to follow that up with Bob Marley and the Wailers and I Shot the Sheriff going out to Steve.

0: Big Homie Shaq Diesel featuring Biggie Smalls, You Can't Stop the Rain. 908 here in the kitchen, family. Want to remind you guys to keep it locked right here to WMNF, because at the top of the hour after NPR, we got Daddy Wang Dang with the Good Thing, Chuck Core Jr. and Flashback Friday. Going to be putting a little something all up inside your ear holes for your Friday night eargasm. So y'all get your tickets ready for the bus and all that good stuff. And he's going to ease you into the midnight hour where David Diaz takes over for Jazz Connections. And he's going to be spending some good music your way till 3 in the morning. And then that's when Miss Stephanie and Sir Brian take over for all the Insomniac Maniacs and Eclectic Soul. And they're going to be on till 5. And then rounding things out, we got Jennifer Guest and Cymbal and Sounds till 7. So you don't need to be anywhere else but here with us at WMNF.
1: And yeah, thank you all so much for tuning in tonight. 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But again, thank you all for who did give. And the station as a whole met its goal of 200,000. So that's the big thing. That's really important that we meet that goal. So really appreciate y'all.
0: That's right. That's right, family. If you can, give whatever you can. And if not, hey, just keep listening and rocking with us. Either way, you're still supporting your favorite local radio station. Let's see here. 9:10 here. And I say we could get back into a little music. What you say?
1: Yeah, definitely. We got some good stuff coming up.
0: All right, so let's get some feet moving a little bit. We got the sounds of LTD coming at you with Dancing and Singing.

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1: 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And Obsidian. Plus this year, Alexis Brooke Williams graces the stage as our host and MC. 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
4: All right, welcome back to the kitchen, family. 9:34 here at WMNF. And, you know, I think we need to kick things a little bit strong here. So, you know, you want to get right down to it with some Purple One, bro?
5: Yeah, definitely. I think it's kind of a nice tribute to our late, great Scott Elliott, too.
4: Yes, sir. Yes, sir, family. So, without further delay, we have the Purple One, Prince himself, with Do Me Baby. And you know we got to let this live.
5: Oh, yeah, definitely. That's a good one.

0: Right family, sending you home with some fairy tales from the songstress Anita Baker here on WMNF Tampa. And another Soul Kitchen is in the history books, and I think it was a pretty good addition. What say you, my brother?
1: Yeah, definitely. I think it worked out really good, and hope you guys enjoyed the show, and thank y'all for being with us tonight, and hope y'all had a great time. It was a great show.
0: Yeah, no doubt. And shout out to all of y'all that checked in with us tonight. We appreciate the love. And like Dave said, both of us will be out next week, but in our stead, we got the one and only Izzy K taking the reins and serving up the good stuff here in the kitchen. So make sure you guys show him some love.
1: Yeah, many thanks to Izzy and appreciate his help. And yeah, he puts on a good show for sure. So make sure y'all tune in. And don't forget to catch him on Wednesday mornings from 6 to 9 a.m. every Wednesday. So he puts on a really good show.
0: Oh, yeah, without a doubt, without a doubt. You got any other parting words for the family before we get out of here, bro?
1: Just wanted to say, go Gators. Go Gators are kicking butt on the football field right now, which is great.
0: Way too happy. So, I mean, and also you got to keep in mind, I mean, you got to show some love to USF too. That's another one of your alma maters.
1: Yeah, USF. And yeah, they've been playing really well. And my daughter goes to UCF, and that actually went to the parents' weekend just recently. And that was a fun game. That was pretty cool. So, but yeah, I like pretty much all the Florida teams except for Miami and Florida State. I'm like, eh.
0: Well, I figured, with Miami being private, but I figured, you know, you was cool with Florida State being that, like, it's part of the state system.
1: Nah, they're too much rivalry.
0: Oh, well, I mean, yeah. I get it. But, I mean, aren't they bigger rivals with Miami than Florida?
1: No, we really do have a good rivalry with UF and FSU. Long time rivalry. You know,
0: I mean, I've just been hearing down through the years, like, yeah, there is that rivalry.

0: But I figured since they're in the same conference in the ACC, I figured it was bigger in that regard.
1: Oh, I see what you mean. Nah, I think it's a more enduring rivalry with UF and FSU, though.
0: Well, it's closer. I mean, they're closer in proximity, so.
1: Yeah, that's true. Yeah.
0: All right, family. Don't forget to check out all of our social platforms, Facebook, Instagram, and all that good stuff. That being said, we're going to turn things over to Daddy Wayne Dane with the good thing. But before we get out of here, I always like to say in parting, please make sure you guys take care of yourselves, take care of each other, and above all, be good to each other, all right? So for my main man, White Pep, this is your resident chef signing off. And until we get together again in 2 weeks, family, deuces. You know what time it is, bro?
1: Yeah, I think it's a gravy train time.
0: Yes, sir.
1: Yeah.

0: Live from NPR News in Washington, I'm Ryland Barton. New York Democratic Governor Kathy Hochul appointed State Attorney General Letitia James to be a special prosecutor to investigate gang rape allegations at Cornell University. Aurora Berry from member station WSKG reports the governor says she made the decision after learning troubling details about how authorities handled the case.
1: It came out this week and NPR confirmed that the woman told university police back in 2024 she was raped by a group of fraternity members. The governor pointed to that revelation and to a statement by Tompkins County District Attorney Matthew Van Houten that he never saw a transcript of her 2024 interview with police. Instead, he relied on a six-page report from campus police and did not charge anyone with a crime. At the press conference, Hochul said that the woman was failed by institutions that were supposed to protect her.
0: Aurora Berry from WSKG reporting. A former Miami congressman has been sentenced to 10 years in prison for a secret $50 million lobbying campaign for Venezuela during President Trump's first term. Republican David Rivera is a longtime friend of U.S. Secretary of State Marco Rubio. He was found guilty in May of failing to register as a foreign agent and conspiracy to commit money laundering. Rubio testified he had no idea it was going on and that he felt betrayed. An Energy Department employee accused of providing support to the Iran-backed Houthi rebels made his first court appearance today. Northwest Public Broadcasting's Eric Bengal reports.
2: An FBI investigation into Ashton Hamed El-Aboudi began when he allegedly bought chemicals and materials often used to make homemade explosives. The 51-year-old Richland, Washington resident allegedly sought to help the Houthis, the Iran-backed paramilitary group that has taken control of much of Yemen. The U.S. has designated the Houthis a foreign terrorist organization. El-Aboudi, who worked for the U.S. Department of Energy as an electrical engineer, allegedly traveled to Yemen without authorization. The FBI says El-Aboudi wanted to help the Houthis improve their communications capabilities. A detention hearing is scheduled for next week. For NPR News, I'm Eric Bengal in Walla Walla, Washington.
0: For nearly half a century, the federal government has said segregating people with disabilities in institutions is in most cases an act of discrimination, but the Trump administration disagrees. NPR's Janaki Mehta reports.
3: The Justice Department began shifting its position back in June, saying states didn't have to integrate people with disabilities into their communities to follow the law. It all culminated in a court case last week when a federal judge agreed to strip the concept, even the word integration, out of federal rules. That doesn't change laws that protect integration, but experts like Jennifer Mathis, a disability rights lawyer, say it sends a clear message.
4: It is a signal to states. The federal government thinks they have permission to go institutionalize people.
3: Although the law hasn't changed, federal enforcement already has.
0: This is NPR News. A Venezuelan delivery driver who was shot by a federal immigration agent in Texas has had surgery to remove the bullet lodged in his back. Authorities say that nearly 2 weeks ago, the agent shot 28-year-old Wilbur Rafael Garces Perez after he struck an agent with the side mirror of a vehicle while trying to evade arrest. Maryland is now the first state in the nation to pass a law restricting the use of consumers' personal data to charge them more for groceries. NPR's Windsor Johnston has more on what the law bans and what it still allows.
5: The restrictions cover larger grocery stores and third-party delivery services. They target personalized markups based on information about the customer. But there's an exception for voluntary loyalty programs, which have given shoppers discounts for decades. University of Chicago marketing professor Jean-Pierre Dubay says that history helps sellers gauge what people are willing to spend.
6: It's not a pricing discussion, it's a privacy discussion. People are worried that things they thought were private information about themselves might now be not just affecting what they're charged, but just marketing in general.
5: Other states, including New York and New Jersey, are considering similar laws. In Maryland, businesses get 45 days after a violation notice to fix the problem. Windsor Johnston, NPR News.
0: Major League Baseball introduced robot umpires this year, allowing hitters, catchers, and pitchers to have a computer automatically review balls and strikes. Now that the regular season is over, robot umpires overturned 54% of challenged calls. The Cincinnati Reds benefited the most from overturns, and catchers were more successful than batters and pitchers. This is NPR News.
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0: Good evening, Great Tampa Bay, surrounding areas. Those listening on the World Wide Web, you're tuned in to Flashback Friday with yours truly, Chuck Core Jr. I'm the one that's going to do it to you. Daddy Wang Dang with a good thing. Want to send some love up and out to the Soul Kitchen. My man Big Eddie G, Dave White Pepper Bryant, they handle their business. So you know what that means? I've got to handle mine. So with that said, this is the show that is designed with you in mind to put that glide in your slide, dipping your hip, cutting your strut, and soulful swinging your thing. If you can't dig it, I think you might have a hole in your soul. I'm often imitated, but never ever duplicated. Before me, there was one, and I am his son. And after me, there shall be no more. So tell me, how in the world can you lose with the stuff I use? While them other brothers out there laughing and joking, Chuck Core Jr. steady cooking, stroking, and smoking. There is no other like this. One sweet, sexy soul brother. Tall, tan, and fly. Anytime you want me, baby, I am your guy. I'm not single, but I love to mingle. Do you think you want to mingle with me, baby? You know, I feel like I got a rhythm jammed in my front hip pocket, so come on and get baptized. I'm all you need, because I'm just your speed. I'll make your knees freeze and your liver quiver. Each and every groove, a show enough, make you want to move. So open your doors and your windows wide, so my voice can be heard all along the in and the outside. For many, many miles around, people love to hear that Chuck Core Jr. get down sound. You know if I got it, you want it. And then again, you think you need it? All you got to do is come get it. Because you know, if I can't put this thing in you, I'm going to put it on you. That's right, y'all. Flashback Friday. Daddy Wang Dang with the good thing in the ear hole for the next 2 hours. So if anybody asks you what you do on Friday night, just look them straight in the eye and say, nothing, honey. I'm just hanging out my Friday night organ donor, getting my Friday night eargasm from Daddy Wang Dang with the good thing. That's right, Chuck Core Jr. I'm the one that's going to do it to you. That's right, baby. I'm the boss with the sauce. Hit you up with that Southern soul, some blues that you can use, a little bit of this and a little bit of that. You know how I do it each and every Friday night. Fresh off our fun drive, we were $230 short. 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Hit that. Look for FBF, Flashback Friday. And like I say, we were $230 short from making our show goal. But overall, the station did reach their goal. But Flashback Friday didn't make ours. So let's go and make it do what it do. Let's push Flashback Friday over the hump. And we're going to get into the groove. All right, y'all know how we do this. Kick everything off by man Steve the Hitman. Hitman, you out there? Steve?
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0: All right, DJ Vicky, I see you out there. Well, well, well, and to you, hey, baby. Now let's go and get into the groove, y'all. You know how we do it on Friday night. Where them sexy men at? I said, if you got a sexy man, pull him out. If you don't have one, you're going to have daddy for the night. But you got to turn me back in at midnight, y'all. What you say? Come on, let's ride with daddy, y'all.

0: What your name is? What your name is? My name is Chuck Core Jr. Just want to make sure I thank everyone who made donations and contributions last Friday to the station and also for Flashback Friday. I sure enough appreciate you and got nothing but love for you. Let me go ahead and push this button. But before I push this button, I got some M. Cali coming up, Betty Wright, and some Mel Waiters.
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the sound of Mel Waiters. He didn't take your woman. She was just ready to go. Got some Sade coming up. Baby Bree, you asked for it. Also, the October birthdays. Go ahead and hit me up. So far, I got my man Daryl Scrivens and the rest in peace, Monica Morales. October birthdays. Go ahead and hit me up. 813-239-966 and a 3. Watch Daddy do this thing to you. You know, music sounds this good. You shouldn't have on nothing. Nothing but your radio. You don't want to take them off. Just go and pinch them to the side. Let Daddy sneak a peek. Oh, I see that thing.

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1: Judy Williams, St. Petersburg, Florida. You asked for it, you got it. Happy birthday, Judy Williams, St. Petersburg, Florida.

Whether you ride the bus or daddy run that train, keep on rolling, y'all. You know how we do it on Friday. Once again, want to thank everybody who made their donations and contributions to Flashback Friday, also to WMNF. But one thing about it, Flashback Friday, we did not make our goal. We were $230 short of our monetary goal. So if you would like to help out, Flashback Friday, make it do what it do. Let me tell you, also checked in. Jadel Green checked in. It's going to be riding. Judy Williams, St. Petersburg, Florida. J-Dog, Silky Smooth, Skate Girl. Alfonso and Linda checked in. They're going to ride. Let's see, my man Conrad, Tesla Al, also got a text from 7134. It says, put me on the bus. So like I say, when you send that text in, it just has your number. So I'm going to put your number on the bus unless you check back in and hit me up. 1031, time check it if you will. We got another birthday. Judy Williams got a birthday coming up this month. And also my man Conrad. No pain and no gain, y'all. Let's take it down to the MIE, y'all.

all the way from Los Angeles, California, from the request line. My brother Jeremiah. Want that C on the funk, y'all. That's that Chuck Cool on that funk. That's that cameo sound. That's the sound that's going down right about now. Back to back. How about this one, y'all? My man Conrad, you asked for it, you got it. Flashing back on Friday, y'all. Do some running since chasing. See if you can run somebody down. Get on that bus, y'all. 813-239-9663. The text 813-433-0885.

All right, this is how we do that thing on Friday, y'all. Run and chase after daddy. But like I say, if you want to make a donation and contribution, you can go ahead and do it now. 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Hit that donate button. Look for FBF Flashback Friday, like I did say. We had the fund drive last week, and we came up $230 short. And it looks like, let's see, Janie Mae and the bass guy from Hard Bargain just made a contribution. So you can be just like them to get us over the hump. Now let's go and do this. Jadel Green, you asked for it, you got it. Where my side pieces at? Or my pieces on the side. Go and get in where you fit in. That's pokey, y'all. Come on now.

All right, go ahead and check in. All my bus riders, that bus is going to be leaving at the top of the hour. Studio lines 813-239-9663. Text 813-433-0885. Remember, when you send that text, you got to put your name on it. And let's see, the email, my other side piece, dj@wmnf.org. Let me tell you, some more of my bus riders. Louise from Tampa, Michael Peacock, and the birthday girl, Ella Dunn, y'all. Flashing back on Friday. You know how we do this thing. And like I did say, hard bargain. Y'all checked in. I'm going to give it to you. Pop a pill, y'all.

0: Hey, Ron. Yeah, Art. You know my old lady, right?
1: Yeah. She right down at that nursing home across town, right?
0: Yeah, that's her.
1: Man, the last time I saw her, she had a nice wife.
0: Oh, man, no.
1: I was going to say, hey.
0: Hey, man, you know what she said when she came home the other night?
2: What'd she say, Art?
0: She said, Art, you better get your stuff together. She said, there's more going on at that nursing home than there is in our bedroom.
1: What?
0: That's right, man. Hey, you know what? I went out and got me some of them pills, man. I've been popping them pills like crazy, man. You know what she said when she came home the other night?
1: What'd she say, Art?

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1: 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Flashback Friday.

0: Daddy, Daddy Wang Dang with the good thing all up inside that ear hole, trying to beat up that eardrum. You know how I do it on Friday night. Studio lines 813-239-9663. And let's see the text, 813-433-0885. And the email is dj@wmnf.org. And you know if you hang out with Daddy, that's an orgy, y'all. WMNF, Tampa. It's the top of the hour, y'all. You know what we do? Somebody blow my horn. Oh, that felt so good. Y'all ready to ride? Let me tell you the rules. Let me tell you the rules on Daddy's bus.
1: Get ho, if you got your funky bus fare. Ho, ho, ho. Dutch bus coming down the street.
0: All right, whatever you see on the bus, whatever you say on the bus stays on the bus. You show me yours, I'm going to show you mine. You touch mine, I'm going to touch yours. You know how we do it. If anybody asks you what you're doing on the bus, looking straight, I say nothing, honey. I'm just hanging out my Friday night organ donor, getting my Friday night ear gas. Because you know Daddy got something for the mind, the body, and the soul. Daddy like to keep that fire all in the hole. Come on now. And remember, when you get on Daddy's bus, you can get off anytime you want. I say, when you get on the bus, you can get off anytime you want.
1: No streets to blame. If you got a right, you know I'm right. You got a special man, well, I can understand.
0: Y'all ready? The Soul Party, Steve the Hitman, Denny, Miss Stephanie, Auntie Barbara, Ricky Williams, Jadelle Green, her and her crew, Anton Brown, Lee Waters, John Williams, Theodis Brown, Marquise Green, Jaden Brown, Woody Watt, Eli Johnson, Hound Dog, Courtney Brown, Linda Sanders, you know I got you and your crew. CJ, Danielle, Sosa, Victoria, Mama Nancy, Mama Carolyn, the birthday girl, Jada Jaleah, Big Norris, got my man Mike Shorter, Antoinette, Dale Shorter, Nate Shaw, Charles McCray, the Roundtrees, Ida, Nathaniel, Howard, Rosner, Valerie Williams, Margaret, Arias, Gloria Shorter. Let's go to Texas, y'all. Katie, Texas, Juanel, Inga. Happy birthday, Tahir, John, John, John.

engine. Abraham just checked in. They want to ride. Also, let's go to the Natty up in Durham, North Carolina, y'all. It says, Natty and Durham loves Daddy. Put me on the bus. You on the bus, Natty. DJ Vicky up there in Hot Atlanta. Jadel Green, you and your crew. You know I got you. Judy Williams, St. Petersburg, Florida. J-Dog, Skate Girl, Silky Smooth. Alfonso, Linda, Conrad, my man Tesla Al. 7134, that's the last four-year number. Janie May and the bass guy, Hard Bargain. Michael Cohen. Louise from Tampa checked in. My man Michael Peacock, Tallahassee, y'all. Ella Dunn, the birthday girl. Happy birthday going out to you. Regina, Riverview. Cousin Irene Butler, Louisiana. Elanian Perry. John Hoffman, Micronesia Blues Society, 8,000 miles away over in Guam. My man Steve from Ocala checked in, y'all. All the birthdays, y'all. Happy birthday going out to Daryl Scrivens. Monica Morales, rest in peace. Judy Williams, Conrad, Ella Dunn, Mama Carol. Those are October birthdays, y'all.

Bill's Harbor. You know, if I can't turn you on, I'm going to turn you out. I got you on Daddy's bus. Dade City, Farmington Hills, going to pick up my baby girl. Jeff and Kate, you know I got you. Let's go down to Ruskin and pick up the tollers, y'all. My grandson, Mr. Stank Stank. Got the twins, y'all. I say I got the twins. That's why I got to say it twice. Sammy and Sand. Sammy and Sand, the brand, y'all. Got the Newtons, Northview Hills. Jeff, Greg, Gwen, Cantrice, Aunt Gloria, Aunt Carrie, Miss Joanne, Kathy Stokes, Brianna, Baby Bree, Maverick, Aria. Got Jay and Vern, Sanford Deltona. Mullet Man, rest in peace. Brenda Barnes, Temple Terrace, A1A on deck. Let's go down to Pompano Beach. You got the Styles family, the Davis family. RV Tailgaters, Brett LeBaron, Mike, Tony Stokes. Let's go to St. Petersburg. Who we got over St. Petersburg? Got all the Williams over there. We gonna do this thing again, y'all. Daddy, do that do so good and make that doo-doo stink, y'all. You know when doo-doo stink, what you say? Woo! St. Petersburg, Rod and Arlene Williams. Daryl, happy birthday. Scrivens, Oscar, Tammy. Steve Williams, Teresa Williams, Janice Starling, and all kidney patient support group. Got the Robinsons, y'all, Joyce and James. The She Shed, 26th Avenue on the south side. Get, get. Miss Robin, Ida, Duke. The brother-in-law, Bobby Lee, Yank, Smooth, Boy, Cannon, China Doll, Trina, Kenny, Jabba, Lillian, Miss Bacon, Man Boo Boo, take the bus up to Duval County, United States Navy people up there, y'all, Bill is Dog Patience, Steve Milliken, Steve Boyd, Marlo, Big Eric, Little Eric, the Candy Man, Tasha, time to go to Africa, y'all, the lovely Renee, Makina Fossil, Mattapan, the Get Down Land, Burt Cunningham, rest in peace, Joe Cunningham, Beanie Baby, Hashim, Chris, Shumby, Mattapan, the Get Down Land, y'all. Albuquerque, New Mexico, Father Ann, Rocky, Uncle Max, Deidre, San Diego, California, Nephew David, United States Navy, Scotty Tuhati, USS Princeton, CG-59, Los Angeles, California, my brother Jeremiah, Kajana, Nick, Drew, Clyla, Diego, Mary, Carolina. Those are my bus riders. Got one more, y'all. 6783. Lisa from Seminole wants to ride, y'all. Last one on the bus. 1106, time check it, if you will. Daddy all up inside your ear hole. You know how we do it. Like I say, if anybody asks you what you do on the bus, like I say, look them straight in the eye and say nothing, honey. Just tell them I'm hanging out my Friday night organ donor, getting my Friday night eargasm with Daddy Wang Dang with the good thing. That's how we do that doo-doo-doo on Friday night, y'all. That old good old stank doodle with the smell to it, y'all. Ooh-wee! All right, I ain't done with you yet. I feel like going fishing, y'all. I'm going to deep water. I got my hand on my pole, and I'm ready to fish, y'all.

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1: All right, I figure since I got my rod and reel out, we go do some fishing. Let's see what I put in the ear hole before we jumped on that bus. Johnny Guitar Watson hooked me up, then we rode the bus. Last thing I put in the ear hole was the Mighty Mighty OJs. You got your hooks in me, and how about some Marvin Cease? I'm hooked on you.

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Me and my assistant chef, Mr. White Pepper David Bryant, serve up the best of R&B and soul music with a pinch of hip-hop and jazz and a dash of fun. 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

Keith Sweat, King George, Calvin Richardson, Cupid, and Roy Chip Anthony. Still got that good love. Lisa Seminole, I'm going to send it out to you. How about this one, y'all? Johnny Taylor, the Blues Wailer.

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2: All right, and right after Jazz Connections, we have 3 to 5, Eclectic Soul with Miss Stephanie and Sir Bryant. And 5 to 7, Jennifer Guest, Sound and Symbol. So go and keep it locked here at 88.5 WMNF Tampa. Like I always tell you, we're the right station on the left-hand side of your dial. Take a look at my notes here, like I did tell you a little bit earlier. We came up $230 short on our fund drive for Flashback Friday. Station made the overall goal, but Flashback Friday did not. But we've had some people check in and say they made donations. So I want to thank you for that. And what you have to do is go to WMNF.org, hit that donate button, look for FBF, which is Flashback Friday, and make it do what it do. And then I come back the week after next. Hopefully we will over that goal. Now let me see if I can go push this button over here since we got the trap going. Might as well keep it going.

right, looks like it hit you upside the head. That's Breeze, Mr. Do Too Much, the Cougar Trap, featuring Jennifer Watts. Before that, Denise LaSalle, Trapped by a Thing Called Love. Johnny Taylor, the Blues Railer, Please Don't Stop, that song from playing. Daddy Do It, I'm looking for my big girl. Where my big girl's at? OC Soul, y'all.

0: just got another text, y'all. And say, Daddy, my box ain't never been rocked like this before. But remember, when you send that text, it does not have your name on it. Flashback Friday, y'all.
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0: All right, in order to get down, you got to get up.

0: people who made donations and contributions tonight to help us put us over the goal. We have, let me see, my list here says $230. 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And when I come back the week after next, hopefully we'll be over that number. But once again, thank everybody who did check in tonight, who checked in Friday night. Show some love for Flashback Friday, for the music that I play. Southern Soul, I took you back tonight. That's how I was feeling. You know how I do it. But before I go, I just want you to know it's nice to be important. But above all, it's more important to be nice. And you know I'm your Friday night box rocker. Can't nobody rock that box like Daddy. All you gotta do is let me come inside that box. You know I got something for your mind, your body, and your soul. Well, you know Daddy like to put that fire on the hole. If anybody asks you what you do on Friday night, they'll tell them I'm hanging out my Friday night organ dome.
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0: I get my Friday night eargasm. And look them straight in the eye and say nothing, honey. That's right, baby. I'm the boss with the sauce. You know how I do it. 10 o'clock to midnight. Every Friday night, this is how we do it down in the Bay.

once again, take a look at my birthday list, the October birthdays. Daryl Scriven, St. Petersburg. Judy Williams, St. Petersburg. My man Conrad. Ella Dunn. Mama Carolyn. Also, rest in peace, Monica Morales. Happy birthday from Daddy, y'all. You know, I like my birthday. I like when you get to blow out that candle.

Once again, want to send some extra love for my man John Hoffman, who sent an email in a little bit earlier tonight. 8,000 miles away, y'all, from Guam.

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0: Live from NPR News, I'm Dale Willman. A new court filing details the condition of the Tennessee woman who officials attempted to execute earlier this week. Attorneys for Krista Pike say she was placed on a ventilator and remained unconscious as hospital staff worked to save her life and clear the drug the state had administered from her body. Tony Gonzalez of member station WPLN reports.
1: Krista Pike's legal team wants the Tennessee Department of Correction to preserve evidence and is asking a judge for help. They're also citing several months of warnings they had provided about a blood disorder that would make it difficult to insert an IV line. They were also concerned because prison staff had failed to insert a line during another lethal injection attempt in May. Now they say that the drug pentobarbital could have been sent into Pike's arm instead of her vein. Tennessee has struggled with lethal injections. 4 years ago, officials were found to have ignored protocols and mishandled drugs. The state made changes, but concerns remained, and the governor has now ordered another review. For NPR News, I'm Tony Gonzalez in Nashville.
0: On Wednesday, the Trump administration began mailing out $500 checks to almost 1 million Americans enrolled in certain private health insurance plans. As NPR's Selena Simmons-Duffin reports, the money comes from fees collected from health insurance companies.
2: The group of people receiving the checks live in one of the 30 states that use healthcare.gov as their Obamacare website and make too much money to receive premium subsidies. Cynthia Cox directs the program on the Affordable Care Act at the Health Research Organization, KFF.
3: Essentially, what the Trump administration is doing is taking some user fee dollars that insurance companies have paid to the federal government to operate healthcare.gov.
2: Usually that money is used for community groups who help people understand their options and enroll. But the Trump administration has slashed funding for those groups and is now sending out checks instead. Selena Simmons-Duffin, NPR News, Washington.
0: Democrats are expanding the map of congressional races they say could be winnable next month. As NPR's Tamara Keith reports, the new list includes 66 districts.
4: The Democratic Congressional Campaign Committee is pushing into traditionally Republican territory, adding districts in Kansas, North Carolina, Texas, and Oklahoma, among others, to its districts in play list. That is a list of congressional districts where the party committee thinks it can be competitive. It doesn't mean the Democratic candidates in these races have an easy path to victory, but it does mean Democrats are bullish about their chances overall. Republicans are projecting confidence as well, with Speaker Mike Johnson traveling around the country saying he thinks his party will expand its House majority. Tamara Keith, NPR News.
0: It was a good day on Wall Street Friday, with stocks finishing up across the board. The NASDAQ was up 1.2%. And you're listening to NPR News. Stocks did rise following the latest job market update that cooled concerns that a potentially hot economy could make inflation worse. The S&P 500 finished up 0.7% and pulled within 1% of its record set in August. The NASDAQ finished up 1.2% and the Dow Jones Industrials added 0.5%. The deal to merge Paramount Skydance and Warner Brothers Discovery is expected to become final next week, NPR's Mandalit Del Barco reports.
5: With help from his billionaire father, Larry Ellison, and investors from Saudi Arabia, Qatar, and others, David Ellison will soon have control over his mega company, which he named Skydance. Ellison is spending more than $111 billion to combine two legacy film studios, streaming companies, and news outlets CNN and CBS News.
6: What once was the peak is now just the beginning.
5: Ellison posted this video on X and wrote that Skydance will allow Paramount and Warner Brothers to continue their individual identities, despite protests from actors, writers, and others, and after passing legal and regulatory challenges, the deal is expected to close on Tuesday. Mandalit Del Barco, NPR News, Los Angeles.
0: Former Miami Congressman David Rivera has been sentenced to 10 years in prison for a secret $50 million lobbying campaign for Venezuela. The Republican was found guilty in May of failing to register as a foreign agent and conspiracy to commit money laundering. The lobbying campaign came during President Trump's first term in office. I'm Dale Willman, NPR News.
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This is Jazz Connections. And I'm your host, David Diaz. Thank you for listening. And thanks, Chuck, for another awesome show as usual. And we're just going to get right into things. I want to give a big shout out to the listeners of Jazz Connections. We had $500 goal, and we made $600 for the fund drive last week. And so I want to give a huge thank you to the listeners. And overall, the station hit a $200,000 goal for raising funds here around the station. So really great to be a part of that. And the fall fund drive, all the buzz during our 3 times a year fund drives. So it's always exciting when you're, being a part of that. So, we're just chilling. Happy October to everyone. Fall is kind of slowly slipping in. That means fall markets for me and my wife. We do the farmer's market out in Dade City. So, really looking forward to that kicking off. And, great vibes. And we're just going to let the music do its thing. And got a lovely fall mixture. Stay locked in here on 88.5 FM Tampa, and the number to call in the studio here is 813-239-9663. 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Jazz Connections.

All right. That was great. That was Never Too Much. That was Paul Jackson Jr. And yeah, if you listen to the show, you know I love jazz guitar. So great track. Here's Woody Herman. This is Light My Fire here on Jazz Connections.

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All right, and that was Dorothy Ashby. That was By the Time I Get to Phoenix. And that's a great one that's been covered by so many great, definitely jazz artists and also in the, like, kind of country. That was originally popularized by Glenn Miller. And, I mean, tons of different jazz artists have done it. Isaac Hayes, Sarah Vaughan, Nancy Wilson, one of my favorites. So, yeah, a lot of covers tonight. But it's not all covers. We're just, I guess it just worked out that way. But fun songs. All right, right now, this is John Scofield. This is Jeep on 35 here on Jazz Connections.

0: right, John Scofield, super fun jazz guitarist. And yeah, here, let me play this quickly.
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0: Hey, even more cool jazz guitar here in the background of that that song. And yeah, so we have some stuff to catch up on. We started the show off with David Sanborn, and that was Spooky, a cover of Dusty Springfield. Then we heard Mystic Voyage, and that was Ronnie Jordan and Roy Ayers, one of my favorites on the vibes. And then after that, we heard Paul Jackson Jr., and that was doing Luther Vandross. It was an album full of Luther Vandross covers by different artists. There was like Boney James, George Benson, Paul Jackson Jr. On the jazz guitar. And then after that, we heard Light My Fire. That was Woody Herman and his Thundering Herd. And of course, that's a cover of the... was that band called The Beatles? No, I think it's The Doors. All right, so then after that, we heard By the Time I Get to Phoenix, Dorothy Ashby, great song. And after that, we heard Jeep on 35, excuse me. Here's some more music. I'll kind of play this in the background. We got a shout out. We heard someone sent an email. They said, hello, is this David Diaz, formerly of WUVT FM 90.7? Or as I would say it, WUVT 90.7 FM Blacksburg. That's a radio station that I used to work at. So that's definitely a throwback there. And yeah, love doing the thing here in WMNF. Here we go. This is Benny Carter. This is Crazy Rhythm here on Jazz Connections.

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1: All right, and you're listening to WMNF 88.5 FM Tampa. And going along with the show, we heard Nothing from Nothing. That was Billy Preston. Before that, we heard Shoop. That was Salt and Peppa. And before that, we heard Sound and Vision by David Bowie. And before that, we heard Crazy Rhythm. That was Benny Carter and his orchestra. Hold on, let me get a little bed music going on here. Oh, baby. All right. Listening to Steely Dan right now. This is Dirty Work. And I want to give a quick shout out to an old friend in the college radio scene, Leslie. And yeah, that's cool that out in St. Pete. And yeah, cool to, because WUVT, all sort community radio is awesome. You know, it's just a great, resource. And, it's one of those things where it's like, I just need to have a radio show, having the stacks to pick from. I always say, having the stacks to pick from, seeing the notes that all the other DJs have left on the music, and just having the studio, it's like great, and a great resource to be able to connect with, the community and everything. And it's like a, wide radius that WMNF transmits to, as well as, of course, online, and then the people who listen from the archives. So if you're listening from the archives, hello from the past, and I hope the future is bright. So anyway, that's my spiel. I'll let you listen to Steely Dan here on Jazz Connections.

All right, that was good old Boz Scallywags, Boz Skaggs. And before that, we heard White Line Fever. That was the Flying Burrito Brothers. Before that, we heard Heart Barracuda. We heard Dirty Work by Steely Dan. And right now, this is Bobby Caldwell, You Belong to Me, here on Jazz Connections. Here, let me do the top of the hour, or the station ID. 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
2: All right, cool. So, yeah, I guess we got caught up on the music. So, I had an awesome caller call in and we were just talking jazz artists and different artists that, like Jefferson Starship and Starship, all the same band. This guy, Craig Chakiso is an American guitarist, songwriter, composer, kind of in the jazz vein of things. They're telling me about the Rippingtons, which I'm going to have to check that out some more. I know, I think that has like bears some similarity to Kenny G. I'm going to see Kenny G in the, Ruth Eckerd Hall in December, and he's going to play like Christmas music. I'm really looking forward to that. And then Traffic and... what's this guy's name? Steve Winwood. So, cool. I love that, you know, these different, like, jazz is one of those things where it's just like, goes all over every which way, in different directions. And that's what's fun about, doing a show where you can kind of just do your thing with it. Okay, what do we got next? This is Billy Joel here in Jazz Connections.

0: All right, that was Andy Gibb, the youngest of the BG brothers. That was One More Look at the Night. All right, here we go. Here's some Glen Campbell. We were talking about Glen Campbell earlier. I think it was because of the Dorothy Ashby song doing a Glen Campbell cover. Here we go. This is Gentle on My Mind.
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All right, that was Walter Beasley, I Feel You. And before that, we heard Toto, Hold the Line. All right, here we go. Here's a little, what do you call this, like Southern rock? This is Tommy James and the Shondells. Here on Jazz Connections.

All right. Shout out to Paul. He called in and he was looking for Lucanator. That's my cousin who comes on the show sometimes. And Paul wanted to hear some Jeff Lorber, so I'll look for that and play it. All right, here's some Ween. I don't want to leave you on the farm. You're on JS Connections.

0: All right, we're going to get some of those requests in here right after we play a couple mandatory things. Here we go.
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0: All right, so I think that's going to be happening tomorrow, or technically today. So, yeah, I guess we won't be playing that promo until, I guess, next year when they'll do another Tom Petty tribute. And but here's what I have. I think that there's a lot of the celebration for Tom Petty, since I guess he was born in Jacksonville. But the Allman Brothers Band, they were born in Jacksonville as well, and so they were also Florida natives. Even though they were more known for, South Carolina? Like Macon? Yeah, I think that's... Georgia. I'm so sorry, Georgia. I feel like we should do like some, you know, like some Allman Brothers tribute shows, you know, like to support the radio station, I think would be cool. So if you're an Allman Brothers band, cover band, you should get in touch with the station. We should try to make this happen. All right. Okay, Paul. Let's hear some Jeff Lorber here on Jazz Connections.

All right, that was fun. That had a little spice to it with the Latin horns. So, yeah, good pick, Paul. And here's some foreplay. This is Wish You Were Here on Jazz Connections.

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Here on Jazz Connections. All right, and here's Elvin Jones. Great, great, great drummer. Here we go on Jazz Connections.

All right, that was Elvin Jones, super badass jazz drummer. He's played with like so many different jazz artists: Miles Davis, Sonny Rollins, Kenny Burrell, Wayne Shorter, Grant Green, one of my favorites. It's always the dudes with the like really crazy old school names that are like amazing at like drums or something. All right. Who's this? Oh, Kenny G, Midnight Motion. This is a request that I got. We'll listen to this here on Jazz Connections.

And you're listening to WMNF 88.5. This is Jazz Connections. I'm your host, David Diaz. We've got one more hour left in the show before we hand it over to Eclectic Soul with Sir Brian and Miss Stephanie. And yeah, it's about time I get you caught up on some of the stuff we've been listening to. So we heard Foreplay. That was We Wish You Were Here. And that was from their album Foreplay 30th Anniversary Edition. That Foreplay, that's they got some great artists in that. That's I know it's Bob James. Who all's in it? Lee Rittenhauer, Nathan East, and Harvey Mason. So a bunch of great artists in one group. And after that, we heard Express Yourself, and that was Charles Wright and the Watts, 103rd Street Rhythm Band. And after that, we heard Walking in Rhythm by the Blackbirds. And yeah, I just love that song. I love the Blackbirds, how they kind of take jazz and then, you know, make it soulful, funky, and like, you know, like ethereal, like with the synthesizers. Super cool thing to be doing at that time in the 70s, and, you know, still sounds great. After that, we heard Chubb Rock, and that was Treat 'Em Right. And I was looking at Chubb Rock's biography, and it said he was he went to Brown University, and he was a National Merit Scholar, and he was in the like pre-med field, but he dropped out to pursue his musical career. So gotta, you know, that's a artistry right there, you know, where you really want to do something, you know, that's gotta respect that. And then after that, we heard Anthropology. That was Elvin Jones, John Coltrane's drummer. Like I said, amazing jazz drummer. It's like easier to say who he hasn't played with than who he has. After that, we heard Midnight Motion. That was Kenny G. And that was a request for a caller who called in earlier. And so yeah, thank you for that request. And like I said, I like to have, you know, local artists. Like if you're a local artist that does jazz or jazz like, you know, stuff, it could be anything that, you know, pairs well with jazz. I'd love to, you know, you can send your music into the radio station, address it to David Diaz, Jazz Connections, or you can always email me at davidd@wmnf.org. And I'm sure there's another way you can do it. Oh yeah, if you look on the social media stuff, I don't really check it very much, but when I do, you know, it's we'll get back with you. And yeah, just different ways to communicate. And I love, you know, having jazz artists or whoever on the show, and love playing your music. And, you know, if you're up and coming or if you're established, and, you know, if there's record labels that are sending, those record labels will send me music and I'll play it on the show. So whatever, you know, it's that's the awesome thing about community radio, is you can kind of just put it out there, what you're trying to do a real grassroots thing with it. Okay, where was I? Midnight Motion. Okay, then we heard Earth, Wind, and Fire. And then just now we heard Wes Montgomery, one of my favorites. That was Tequila. All right, here we go. Here's some way more old school sounding jazz. This is Benny Goodman, All the Cats Join In on Jazz Connections.

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All right. Oh. Okay, that's good bed music. That was Dr. Love. That was First Choice. And before that, we heard Dr. Hook. A lot of doctors in the house tonight, along with the, what was it, Chubb Rock? He was in pre-med, so almost doctor. I don't know, the, like healthcare rankings and stuff. That was When You're in Love with a Beautiful Woman. And before that, we heard George McRae. That was Rock Your Baby. Oh, this is interesting. I hadn't heard this song. That good bed music song. Before that, we heard a little country. We heard Long White Line. That was Sturgill Simpson off of his album, Meta Modern Sounds in Country Music. If you have not listened to it, check it out. Sturgill Simpson's good. Yeah, I feel like modern country music is all this like lowest common denominator, you know, like just appealing to like whatever. But Sturgill Simpson, I really feel like has, you know, kind of like takes the what is good about country music, and I think kind of, I don't know what you would call it, synthesizes it into something that, you know, has I don't know, maybe it's a little bit more highbrow, but it's good, so check it out. Before that, we heard Hold Back the Night. That was The Tramps. Before that, we heard Night Train. That was Al Gray and Jimmy Forrest. Before that, we heard The Vibrator. That was Brother Jack McDuff. And before that, we heard Benny Goodman. That was All the Cats Join In. All right, this is America, and this is Ventura Highway, but it's like a deep sky remix, I guess. So they kind of, seems like they do like progressive trance duo of New Mexico natives. Okay, cool. So yeah, we'll check this out, and then after that, okay, I can mess with this.

All right, that was cool. Not gonna lie. All right, this is Bryant's Bounce. This is Jimmy Bryant and Speedy West. This one's for my man, Sir Bryant, over in Studio One, about to do Eclectic Soul. So definitely stay locked in for that. And here we go. This is Bryant's Bounce.

here and do your thing. Now, everybody got a thing. We want you to come on out here and do it now. Because that's what everybody is doing, their own thing. That's what I want to see you do right now.

that just about wraps up the show. Tell you what, we just heard... Okay, we heard Got to Be Some Changes Made. That was the Staple Singers. After that, we heard Instant Groove. That was Jimi Hendrix and King Curtis. And right now, this is The Daps. This is There Was a Time. And yeah, the time is about to be up for Jazz Connections. Thanks, everyone, for calling in, texting, all the engagement. It was a great, great night and lots of great song recommendations. And yeah, shout out.

eclectic soul. So, yeah, like I said, just it's been real. Thanks, everyone, for your listening. And we'll be back next week with another three-hour program. All right, stay locked in. You're on 88.5 WMNF Tampa.

He kisses her goodbye and heads for the radio station. Oh, he hates to leave her, but he's got another show to do. He knows she gets lonely, so he lets her know he's thinking about her. And though millions are listening, she knows who he's talking to.

0: Live from NPR News, I'm Dale Willman. Leaders of the Group of Seven Democracies say they've agreed to release 100 million barrels of oil and fuel products, and they will start with what they called substantial amounts of diesel after that fuel hit record high prices in the U.S. NPR's Eleanor Beardsley says the G7 leaders felt political pressure to release the oil.
1: Skyrocketing energy prices are hurting consumers and businesses on the continent and putting so much pressure on governments that are already not very popular. Europe's diesel prices have more than doubled since the start of the U.S. Iran war in late February. In France, Juana, diesel is $10 a gallon. Farmers, fishermen, truckers, all these categories of workers use diesel. They're also known to protest and shut down cities and highways, so leaders are really worried about social unrest.
0: That's NPR's Eleanor Beardsley with our report. New York's Democratic governor has appointed a special prosecutor in the case of a woman who says she was gang raped at a Cornell University fraternity in 2024. As Steve Kastenbaum reports, the investigation was initially closed without any charges being brought.
2: Governor Kathy Hochul says the young woman was failed by the people obligated to protect her.
3: I will not allow anyone to sweep this case under the rug. We are ensuring that all the facts of this case are brought into the light.
2: It'll now be up to State Attorney General Letitia James to determine whether any of the seven accused fraternity members will face criminal charges.
4: We will review the facts, gather evidence, interview witnesses, and if warranted, pursue prosecutions.
2: The governor says she lost faith in the local prosecutor's ability to handle the case. For NPR News, I'm Steve Kastenbaum in New York.
0: This year's Kennedy Center honors are going to be held at Washington's downtown arena instead of the Kennedy Center itself. A spokesperson announced the change on Friday but did not offer an explanation. Trump says the center needs safety repairs and it will only happen if his name is added to the facility. The Indian pilot who managed to unlock the cockpit door of a Fly Dubai flight this week after he was stabbed is being hailed as a hero, effectively saving the lives of passengers. NPR's Dia Hadid reports.

0: much.
1: The pilot's name is Smit Machar, and Indian TV channels like Republic World and News 18 spared no praise for him.
2: National pride, world hero.
1: Prime Minister Narendra Modi video called Machar, who is recovering in a Dubai hospital, and told him, "The whole country is praying for you." Machar was stabbed by his co-pilot while on a Fly Dubai flight packed with Israeli nationals. He told the Prime Minister that he had collapsed, but told himself he had to get up to open the cockpit door. Otherwise, he said, passengers would lose their lives. After Machar unlocked the door, passengers rushed in and overpowered the other pilot, and two passengers, who happened to be pilots, safely landed the plane. Dee Hadid, NPR News, Mumbai.
3: It's NPR News. Mental health counselors are warning about the risks of prediction market sites. As NPR's Bobby Allen reports, clinicians say problem gamblers are relapsing with apps like Kalshi and Polymarkets.
4: Prediction market sites are surging. Kalshi's data shows the $60 billion bet on the platform last month was up 2,000% from 2025. But unlike online sports books like FanDuel and DraftKings, prediction markets do not honor so-called self-exclusion registries. These are lists maintained by states that automatically ban gambling addicts from using betting sites. Mental health experts say it is a loophole that many bettors are falling into after coming across Polymarket or Kalshi's ubiquitous ads. Kalshi, in a statement, says it invests in responsible trading, including its own self-exclusion list. But state officials say as long as Kalshi and Polymarket stay unlicensed by states, there are fewer consumer protections. Bobby Allen, NPR News.
3: Scientists in Argentina are trying to figure out just why unusually high numbers of baby whales are washing up dead along the Patagonian coast. The lead researcher Friday said that bacterial infections could be to blame. They're now testing tissue samples to see if that theory holds up. They also want to know if warming waters from climate change could be playing a role. CBS's lead analyst for the network's NFL coverage is no longer with the network. Former Dallas Cowboys quarterback Tony Romo was arrested in July and charged with operating a vehicle while intoxicated. He was suspended and later pleaded no contest to the charge. He had been the lead analyst since 2017. I'm Dale Willman, NPR News.
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6: 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This is Sir Brian. You're listening to Eclectic Soul. Me and my imaginary co-partner, Stephanie, put together a fun show for you this evening. Before we begin, I want to say thank you, first of all, to Double D, David Diaz, for a great Jazz Connection show. Always enjoy listening to you. 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Have a safe drive home and a great weekend, buddy. All right, the other thank you is for our listeners. Thank you for supporting WMNF during our fall fund drive. 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I think the math works out that way, 47 years old. Thank you. We have some stations that did not, programs that did not. 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My mic is way over there. Sorry about that, folks. We had some programs that did not reach their goal, so if you are so inclined, we are still in need of support. 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And if you are so inclined, navigate to Eclectic Soul and dedicate it to this program. Otherwise, it can be dedicated to the general fund, if you will, to support the station. All right. Obviously, I have my mic out of place. Hopefully, you could hear me. I won't repeat any of that, but I will thank David Diaz for a great show and wish him a safe drive home and fun weekend. All right, my co-pilot and I selected Johnny Guitar Watson as our artist to feature this week. We'll walk through some of his biggest hits and tell you a little bit about him as the morning goes on. So let's get started. This first song is called Booty Ooty. From his album, Love Jones. This is Johnny Guitar Watson.

0: 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He brings his blend of jazz, soul, and R&B influences to Clearwater for an evening of live music. 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
1: That first cut was Johnny Guitar Watson, our featured artist of the week, and that song was called Booty Ooty. You can hear the guitar in there, a signature Johnny Guitar Watson sound. We'll hear that throughout most of his discography. All right, next up, I'm going to take a trip down to the Bayou. This is Trombone Shorty.

0: All right, we took a quick trip down to the bayou, down to the Big Easy. This is the Dirty Dozen Brass Band with their version of I'll Fly Away. Pretty cool. I think found myself singing along in the background of that one. Tapping my toe and slapping my knee a little bit. Before that was Trombone Shorty with Hurricane Season. And that was a pretty spot-on rendition of a hurricane, I thought. You know, with the intensity of the horn and the way it peaked and dropped. Yeah, just listening to that reminded me of sitting by the window watching the wind howl. That was called Hurricane Season by Trombone Shorty. All right, hope you enjoyed that diversion. Next up we have the OJs. This song is called Backstabbers.
1: Still going strong after 47 years. They were inducted into the Vocal Group Hall of Fame class of 2004. Ladies and gentlemen,
2: here they are,
1: the OJs!

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But when they dug me and my gangster ways, they hung up their guns.

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I rope 65 girls. I kiss them all at the same time. I take 25 or 30. I put them all on a freight. $1 million reward for me.

0: when I walk down the street. All the girls that I meet say he's a cool gangsta of love.
1: That is our featured artist of the week, Mr. Johnny Guitar Watson with Gangster of Love. All right. This guy had a pretty amazing career. Johnny Guitar Watson, born in March of 1935. We lost him at an early age of about 60 in 1996, originally from Houston. Did we say Houston here or did we say Houston? Guess that depends on where you grew up. He grew up in Houston, Texas, moved to L.A., and that's where he started his musical career. We'll tell you a wee bit more about him shortly, after we take care of a wee bit of station business.
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0: Juicy Fruit, M. Toomey. James M. Toomey, I guess that's how you officially pronounce his name, from South Philadelphia. Yeah, it's the sound of Philly. Took that music to L.A., and the rest is history, as they say.
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can't listen to the purple one without thinking of the late great Scott Elliott. Already. That was his, what is the word? Barometer? North Star? I forgot how he put it. Either way, he absolutely loves Prince. As do I.

0: Florida native Tom Petty would be turning 76 this year, so WMNF will be celebrating his birthday with a full night of his music. 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
1: 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His bio describes him as a flamboyant showman. He played electric guitar in the style of T-Bone Walker. His career spanned 40 years and his genres included R&B, soul, funk, and blues. His father played piano, grandfather was a preacher, and he grew up playing music in the church. His grandfather offered to buy him a guitar when he was little, but only if he agreed not to play the devil's music. So there you go. Well, he and mom moved to L.A. after the parents split up, and the rest is history, regardless what kind of music he played. Our featured artist of the week, Johnny Guitar Watson. This is Bow Wow.

0: Bow Wow, yippee-yo, yippee-yay. Does that ring a bell? It does. Atomic Dog, George Clinton credits Johnny Guitar Watson as one of his main influences. So I think that's a bit of an, what's the word, homage from one to the other. Bow Wow, Johnny Guitar Watson.
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0: Music of the Isles, WMNF, had the opportunity to go to Ireland not long ago. That promo brings back fond memories. All right, our featured artist of the week, as selected by me and my imaginary co-pilot, Miss Stephanie, who is off convalescing somewhere. Johnny Guitar Watson. I mentioned his grandfather bought him a guitar when he was a kid. He had to promise not to play the devil's music because they were a church family, but he moved to LA when mom and dad separated, started entering talent shows, and pretty much won all of them, and that's what launched him into music. In 1954, he named himself Guitar, Johnny Guitar Watson. There you go. Good stuff. All right, this is, how do you say her name? Emery. The song is called One Thing. Here you go.

Emery, that is her. From the album Touch, One Thing. She reminds me of the Queen Bee, so I figured I'd chase that cut with the Queen Bee herself. Love on top. This is Beyoncé.

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2: That set started off with Amory, followed by Beyonce, Love on Top, and our featured artist of the week, Johnny Guitar Watson, with a humorous cut called Tarzan. That last song was Jason Derulo, Want to Want Me. All right, back to our featured artist of the week. This next song is called Mercy, Mercy, Mercy, with Larry Williams and Johnny Guitar Watson. Mr. Watson had 21 chart singles and put out 20 albums, 20 separate albums from 1963 to 2004. He claims that he started the theatrics that made Jimi Hendrix famous, playing behind his head and all that sort of stuff. He said he used to play on his standing on his hands, and Jimmy took his skills and turned it into something awesome, I reckon. All right, Johnny Guitar Watson, this cut is Mercy, Mercy, Mercy.

0: better tell them one more thing.
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0: This is Miguel. Miguel Adorn. All right, back to our featured artist of the week, Johnny Guitar Watson. 3 hours past midnight. One of his biggest early hits put him on the map as an outstanding blues guitarist.
1: It is 3 hours past midnight.

That distinctive sound of the era, that guitar, Johnny Guitar Watson, 3 Past Midnight. Beautiful, fun cut. You could see or hear the influence of a lot of other music that you may be familiar with. All right, we are winding down, folks. We're in the last 20 minutes of the program. Hope you are enjoying it and our selection of Johnny Guitar Watson as the featured artist of the week. I'm certainly having fun playing it for you, dancing around the studio a little bit. All right, this is One Way, Cutie Pie.

Detroit, Michigan. This is One Way, their biggest hit called Cutie Pie. Next up, Olita Adams. This is The Rhythm of Life.

Olita Adams, Rhythm of Life. She's got such a pure sound. I love her voice. Hey, folks, we are winding down. About 10, 12 minutes left to go in Eclectic Soul. We'll clear the way for Miss Jennifer G in Cymbal and Sound here in Studio One. I hope you've enjoyed our look back at our featured artist of the week, Johnny Guitar Watson from Houston / L.A. This one is Hook Me Up from his album Bow Wow. We talked about that a little bit ago. That will be followed by Love Jones. Also, Johnny Guitar Watson. We'll do a twofer. Enjoy, folks. We'll check back in with you shortly.

this is Hook Me Up, Johnny Guitar Watson, our featured artist of the week. All right, we're going to follow that with his other song called Love Jones from the album of the same name, Johnny Guitar Watson.

The very unique Johnny Guitar Watson. This cut is Love Jones. Very nice tune. Very nice. I hope you've been enjoying the show featuring Johnny Guitar Watson, some of his hits and some of his B-sides, if you will. I've enjoyed bringing it to you and learning about him myself. One of the things I found very interesting is that he partnered with Frank Zappa and played on four of his albums. There you go. Johnny Guitar Watson and Frank Zappa. I'm going to have to listen to some Zappa and see if I can identify that guitar. Good stuff. Stevie Ray and Jimmy Vaughn both credited him as an idol. He played with Bobby Womack, who also identified him as an influence. Sly Stone, George Clinton, Etta James, and the list goes on and on. So, the very influential Johnny Guitar Watson, our featured artist of the week. Hope you've been enjoying that. All right, we're going to wind down and clear the studio for 5 minutes of NPR News, followed by Jennifer G. and Cymbal and Sound. Here's my unofficial theme song, version number 5. All right, folks, thanks for listening. Make it a great day.

0: Live from NPR News in Washington, I'm Windsor Johnston. President Trump heads to Ohio today, taking his campaign into more competitive territory. NPR's Franco Ordonez reports the visit comes after stops in Republican-dominated states.
1: The president is traveling to Vandalia, Ohio, to support Republican Senator John Husted, who is facing a tight race against Democratic former Senator Sherrod Brown. Brown is seeking a comeback after losing his Senate seat, while Husted is a relatively new incumbent. He has served in the Senate for just 2 years after being appointed to fill the seat vacated by J.D. Vance when Vance became vice president. Ohio could offer an early test of how Republicans in swing states navigate Trump heading into these midterms. They can either embrace the president and use his ability to energize the Republican base or create some distance from him to appeal to more moderate voters. Trump is expected to travel to Nebraska next, another heavily red state. Franco Ordonez, NPR News, the White House.
0: Group of seven nations have agreed to release 100 million barrels of oil from the reserves as the price of diesel continues to rise. NPR's Eleanor Beardsley reports the decision comes after President Trump threatened to halt diesel exports unless European countries tap their own stockpiles.
2: France chairs the G7, and President Emmanuel Macron convened the meeting by video conference, which included the head of the International Energy Agency, which is based in Paris. Macron said the release would be coordinated by the IEA. Macron said G7 members would also coordinate to increase production and bring down transport costs like the insurance for tankers, he said, and push to get more tankers flowing through the Strait of Hormuz.
0: That's NPR's Eleanor Beardsley reporting from Paris. According to AAA, the national average for a gallon of diesel is $6.35. The deal to merge Paramount Skydance and Warner Brothers Discovery is expected to become final next week. NPR's Mandalit Del Barco reports from Los Angeles.
3: With help from his billionaire father, Larry Ellison, and investors from Saudi Arabia, Qatar, and others, David Ellison will soon have control over his mega company, which he named Skydance. Ellison is spending more than $111 billion to combine two legacy film studios, streaming companies, and news outlets CNN and CBS News.
4: What once was the peak is now just the beginning.
3: Ellison posted this video on X and wrote that Skydance will allow Paramount and Warner Brothers to continue their individual identities, despite protests from actors, writers, and others, and after passing legal and regulatory challenges, the deal is expected to close on Tuesday. Mandalit Del Barco, NPR News, Los Angeles.
0: This is NPR News in Washington. For the first time in history, the Kennedy Center honors are being moved off-site to another location in Washington, D.C. NPR's Anastasia Siloukis reports the decision comes as the legal fight over the Performing Arts Center drags on.
5: The Kennedy Center Honors has been one of the institution's signature events since 1978, celebrating a wide array of American performing artists, from Al Pacino to Bruce Springsteen to Yo-Yo Ma. This year, the ceremony is moving away from the Kennedy Center as President Trump and his allies on the center's board have closed the complex for a major renovation, and Trump has threatened to demolish it entirely if his name is not added to it. The 2026 honors will be held on December 7th at Washington, D.C.'s Capital One Arena, which seats 20,000, nearly 10 times as many as the award's traditional home, the Kennedy Center Opera House. Anastasia Tsiolkas, NPR News.
0: Former Miami Congressman David Rivera has been sentenced to 10 years in prison for his role in a secret

0: $50 million lobbying campaign on behalf of Venezuela. The Republican and longtime friend of Secretary of State Marco Rubio worked for Nicolas Maduro's government during the first Trump administration. Rivera has been jailed since his conviction in May. A jury found him guilty on all counts, including failing to register as a foreign agent and conspiring to launder money. I'm Windsor Johnston, and you're listening to NPR News from Washington.
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1: 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I'm Jennifer, your sound seer and your music mystic. Have you ever met the kind of person who just won't take your word for it? Tell them something is true and the immediate response is, how do you know? Tell them that's just the way things are and they might ask, why? And if you say everybody knows that, well, now you've really done it. Because everybody knowing something doesn't necessarily make it true. So what's the proof? Some people need to see it for themselves. We just heard Joe Tex with Show Me, and that's essentially what he's asking for. Not an explanation, not a promise, but evidence. Show me. There's something very useful about that impulse. It can keep us from accepting things simply because they've been repeated often enough, or because somebody confident said them, or because they've always been done that way. Each week on Symbol and Sound, we use music to reveal a different archetype, a familiar character with their own way of making sense of the world around them. This morning, we encounter the skeptic, the one who questions what is presented as fact, examines the assumptions underneath it, and isn't easily persuaded. Now, the skeptic isn't necessarily convinced that everything they're told is false, just not willing to assume everything they're told is true. Over the next 2 hours, we'll hear skepticism directed at other people, at society, at accepted ways of doing things, and eventually, even at the skeptic's own assumptions. First, the skeptic is confronted with a situation that just doesn't make one bit of sense. When circumstances defy all rationale, what are we to make of it? Then the skeptic reports that if something seems too good to be true, it probably is. Here's Joe Jackson, followed by Colin Blunstone. This is Symbol and Sound.

That was Colin Blunstone with I Don't Believe in Miracles. The title of the song sounds almost like a contradiction to the lyrics, which describes someone who still wants to believe. And that tension was intentional. The song was written by Russ Ballard, who says he was urged to change the title to I Do Believe in Miracles. But he insisted that I Don't Believe in Miracles was exactly what he wanted to say. Maybe you can want something to be true without being ready to believe it. Maybe you can hold on to hope while still asking for proof. Before that, we heard Is She Really Going Out With Him by Joe Jackson, who said the song wasn't based on a particular couple. He was inspired by the experience of seeing people together and wondering what one person could possibly see in the other. He's got questions. Next, the skeptic gets caught in a downpour after being promised sunshine, then starts to wonder if anyone's advice can be trusted. Here's Albert Hammond, followed by Jefferson Airplane. This is Symbol and Sound.

That was Jefferson Airplane with White Rabbit, written by Grace Slick, who said the song was inspired in part by her frustration with adult hypocrisy, warning kids about the dangers of hallucinogenic drugs while reading them stories like Alice in Wonderland, where characters eat mushrooms, drink mysterious potions, smoke from hookahs, and undergo bizarre transformations, and then expecting kids not to become curious about altered states. Before that, we heard It Never Rains in Southern California by Albert Hammond, who co-wrote the song with Mike Hazelwood in rainy London, even though he had never actually been to California. So there's a little irony in writing about a place based on something he'd been told rather than something he'd experienced, and discovering in the song that the story doesn't quite hold up. Next, the skeptic questions a double standard that's been treated as common sense, then points to a society that demands morality from its people while showing very little of it in return. Here's Dolly Parton, followed by The Jam. This is Symbol and Sound.

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1: 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I'm Jennifer, your sound seer and your music mystic. We just heard The Jam with Town Called Malice, written by Paul Weller, who intended the song to have an uplifting feel, like a gospel song, while communicating a hard realism. It's interesting that a lot of the songs we're hearing this morning point out the absurdity of the contradictions between the stories we're told and the reality we experience. Before that, we heard Dolly Parton with Just Because I'm a Woman. Dolly, of course, is known for her witticisms. She's like the Oscar Wilde of country music. And I think her wit stems from her skepticism, as she's never been one to assume that something is worth doing just because everybody else is doing it. One of my favorite Dolly quotes is, "I would never stoop so low as to be fashionable. That's the easiest thing in the world to do." And that's kind of our philosophy around here at WMNF. We don't believe that just because everybody else is doing something a certain way, that's the way we have to do it, or that's the way we should do it. 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You can choose the 7th annual Tom Petty Tribute Show on October 3rd at Skipper's Smokehouse, or the Halloween Ball on October 16th at New World Tampa, or Sonora Tukukoi with McKinley James on December 12th at Skipper's Smokehouse. And if you're not in a position to donate at this moment, I still want to hear from you. 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Tell me your plans for the weekend or what you think of this morning's show so far. The number to text is 813-433-0885, and the email address is dj@wmnf.org. Now, back to the music. Coming up, the skeptic observes how a smile can disguise nefarious intentions, then points out the hypocrisy pouring from ivory towers and pulpits across the world, and finally wonders what words are even worth when they no longer mean anything. Here's the OJs, followed by Joe South, then Missing Persons. This is Symbol and Sound.

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1: That was Missing Persons with Words. I read a really funny interview with some of the band members who talked about writing this song. The story goes that the band's guitarist, Warren Cucurullo, came up with the idea for Words while stuck at Newark Airport during a snowstorm. Flights kept getting delayed because of the weather, but every time an announcement came over the loudspeaker, people would get up out of their chairs and line up to board their flights, even though the announcements were telling them that their flights had been delayed again. I guess that's what inspired the lyrics, "What are words for when no one listens anymore?" Before that, Joe South with Games People Play, which is said to have been inspired by a 1964 book of the same name by psychiatrist Eric Byrne that examines the psychological games people engage in with one another. And before that, the OJs with Backstabbers. The lyrics were written by Gene McFadden and John Whitehead, and the story goes that when they presented them to the OJs, they were received with skepticism, to put it lightly. Actually, the OJs were said to have hated it. They said it wasn't their sound, it wasn't their thing, but they were eventually persuaded to record it, and it ended up reaching number one on the R&B chart in 1972. Next up, the skeptic observes those handshakes and pats on the back through the lens of experience, then declares it's the same old song. Here's The Undisputed Truth, followed by Talk Talk. This is Symbol and Sound.

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3: You're listening to Symbol and Sound. We just heard Talk Talk with I Don't Believe in You, which sounds like the skeptic after enough evidence has accumulated to see through the charade. And before that, The Undisputed Truth with Smiling Faces Sometimes. And I love that band name, The Undisputed Truth. It feels just like a special wink just for this episode, and especially for the skeptics out there. Next up, the skeptic says, let's not pretend, okay? Let's hear it from Frida. This is WMNF Tampa.

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We're now in part two of this week's edition of Symbol and Sound. If you've been listening since the beginning, welcome back, and thanks for suspending your disbelief. And if you're just tuning in, don't worry, we're still collecting evidence. I'm Jennifer, your sound seer and your music mystic. Each week on this program, we use music to reveal a different archetype, a familiar character with their own way of making sense of the world around them. This morning, we're taking a look at the skeptic, the one who questions the stories we're told, notices when they don't match reality, and isn't satisfied with easy answers. We just heard Frida with I Know There's Something Going On, where the skeptic senses that something doesn't add up, even when everything on the surface looks fine. So far, the skeptic has asked for proof, questioned appearances, noted contradictions, and learned to look beneath the surface of what people say and do. It isn't a matter of sounding convincing. It's got to hold up when you take a closer look. And now the question is a skeptic born? Or is a skeptic made? Coming up, two songs that might suggest the latter. First, the skeptic looks around at an unrecognizable life and asks, "What have I done?" Then questions the formula for success and whether the reality ever matched the promise. Here's Talking Heads, followed by Waylon Jennings. This is Symbol and Sound.

That was Waylon Jennings with "Are You Sure Hank Done It This Way?" And that question seems to have come from a pretty specific place. Waylon had been told that rhinestone suits and new shiny cars were how success worked in Nashville, but his lived experience told him differently and told a much less glamorous story. And before that, Talking Heads with "Once in a Lifetime." David Byrne said he took much of the language for the song from Evangelists he recorded off the radio, jotting down phrases that caught his attention, and he delivered the lyrics in the style of an evangelical preacher. Next, the skeptic would like us to know that skepticism isn't the same thing as cynicism. For the skeptic, wanting to believe isn't the problem. The problem is whether the right conditions are there to make belief possible. Let's hear it from Bacara, followed by the Forest Rangers. This is Symbol and Sound.

That was the Forest Rangers with Trying to Believe Your Mine. I love that title for The Skeptic because it's not saying I don't believe you. It's saying I'm trying to believe you. And there's a difference. One just requires a little evidence. And before that, Bacara with Yes Sir, I Can Boogie, which was an enormous hit in Europe, though it didn't exactly take the conventional path, as Bacara were Spanish flamenco dancers performing for tourists in the Canary Islands when they were discovered by an RCA executive. And conventional paths are certainly fodder for the skeptic, along with conventional wisdom and anything else that other people seem more than willing to accept as truth. But sometimes refusing to follow conventions can mean keeping a little distance from the people who do. Maybe it's a matter of, if I don't participate, I don't have to surrender my autonomy. Or maybe it's a matter of, if I don't participate, I don't have to risk discovering that I don't belong. Next up, what the skeptic really desires is to take a step back and adopt a different perspective, but preferably one that comes from a safe distance, even from the possibility of love. Here's another one by Missing Persons, followed by Daniel Caesar. This is Symbol and Sound.

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I'm Jennifer, your sound seer and your music mystic. We just heard Daniel Caesar with Who Knows, which is an interesting turn for the skeptic because it proposes that skepticism doesn't always mean looking for an answer. Sometimes it means being willing to admit that you don't have one. In an interview, Caesar talked about his song in the context of accepting that there are things in life we simply cannot know or control, and that he's come to realize that thinking harder doesn't necessarily give you control over the outcome. Before that, we heard Missing Persons with Windows, where questioning the world can be a way of maintaining some distance from it. 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Now, let's get back to the music. Coming up, the skeptic takes a look at revolution and wonders whether a change in leadership necessarily means a change in the system, then contemplates the paradox that the more you know, the less you understand. Here's The Who, followed by Paul Weller. This is Symbol and Sound.

All right. You're listening to Symbol and Sound, and I want to say thank you so much to Tracy for your donation. Your support means so much to me and so much to this station. We really appreciate you. We just heard Paul Weller with The Changing Man. Weller has said that the song came out of a period when he felt things were getting a little too comfortable. He worried that being too comfortable might make him lose his edge, so he deliberately shook things up. He split up with his wife, worked a stint as a stay-at-home dad, and threw himself into writing and recording. All that upheaval became material for his 1995 album Stanley Road, on which The Changing Man was the lead single. Before that, we heard The Who with Won't Get Fooled Again. Pete Townsend said that he wrote the song as a warning about revolution, but interestingly, it ended up being embraced as a revolutionary anthem. He later said he found that ironic because the song was really meant to caution against getting swept up in the promise of change without questioning whether anything fundamental had actually changed. Next, the skeptic looks past a respectable facade, then considers how easily a good story can make us believe what we want to believe. Here's The Kinks, followed by Mike and the Mechanics. This is Symbol and Sound.

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2: You're listening to Symbol and Sound. We just heard Mike and the Mechanics with Taken In. I really like those lyrics. There's one born every minute and you're looking at him, which plays on the old expression, there's a sucker born every minute. Very relatable for me, unfortunately. Before that, we heard The Kinks with Dead End Street. The song came after the huge success of their song Sunny Afternoon, when everyone seemed to be celebrating how great things were in swinging London. But Ray Davies wasn't buying it. He said he was a realist to the extreme, and he was looking around and noticing that things weren't going so well for ordinary people. In fact, he said the song was inspired by something as mundane as a leak in a pipe as winter was approaching. Sometimes all it takes is one little crack in the ceiling to make you question the whole story. Next up, the skeptic questions who gets to decide what okay is supposed to look like, then acquires some evidence that some questions just don't have answers. Here's Hit Disco. Yeah, you got me. Followed by Simon and Garfunkel. This is Symbol and Sound.

That was Simon and Garfunkel with Kathy Song, written by Paul Simon during a period when he was questioning his own direction as a songwriter and even questioning whether some of the songs he was writing were saying anything he actually believed. Maybe that's one of the skeptic's gifts, the willingness to self-scrutinize. Before that, hit disco with OK, where the skeptic advises that when you find yourself in the wrong company, you must remind yourself who you'd like to be. We're just about at the end of today's edition of Symbol and Sound, and I don't know about you, but the skeptic has raised enough questions to keep me busy for a while. Over the last 2 hours, we've heard the skeptic question just about everything, looking for some evidence to support the stories we're told. Then eventually turn that skepticism inward, raising the possibility that the assumptions worth examining most closely might be our own. Thank you for spending part of your Saturday morning with me, and thanks so much to everyone who called, texted, and emailed during today's show. I can't tell you how much it means to me to get some proof that someone's out there listening with me. And I hope you'll join me again next Saturday for another edition of Symbol and Sound, when we'll meet a character who believes pleasure is meant to be savored, lingered over, and perhaps ordered again. Stay tuned for 5 minutes of NPR News, followed by Saturday Bluegrass. But first, one last song from Paul Simon, with permission from the skeptic to enjoy your beautiful weekend ahead without getting caught up in too much thinking. Until next time, may you always

0: I had a childhood that was mercifully brief. I grew up in a state of disbelief.
1: Once the war in Iran ends, which he said would probably happen after the election. Outside the rally, Democrat George Willock blamed Trump for higher costs.
2: Food prices are up. Anything you order is more expensive, largely because the price of diesel has been driven up.
1: Trump supporter Patrick Birch says he's willing to pay more if it means keeping his family safe.
3: The way I see it, at the end of the day, if I got to pay a little more, a couple dollars extra here and there in order for my kids to be safe in the future, to make sure Iran isn't nuclear or anything like that, then I'm okay with that.
1: Trump takes his midterm campaign swing into more competitive territory today with a stop in Ohio. Mental health counselors are warning about the risks of prediction market sites. As NPR's Bobby Allen reports, clinicians say problem gamblers are relapsing with apps like Kalshi and Polymarket.
4: Prediction market sites are surging. Kalshi's data shows the $60 billion bet on the platform last month was up 2,000% from 2025. But unlike online sports books like FanDuel and DraftKings, prediction markets do not honor so-called self-exclusion registries. These are lists maintained by states that automatically ban gambling addicts from using betting sites. Mental health experts say it is a loophole that many bettors are falling into after coming across Polymarket or Kalshi's ubiquitous ads. Kalshi, in a statement, says it invests in responsible trading, including its own self-exclusion list. But state officials say as long as Kalshi and Polymarket stay unlicensed by states, there are fewer consumer protections. Bobby Allen, NPR News.
1: This is NPR News in Washington. New York Attorney General Letitia James has been appointed to lead a renewed criminal investigation into an alleged sexual assault at Cornell University. The school says it supports the appointment and has committed to an independent review of its handling of the case. A former student is suing the university and seven former students, alleging she was drugged and repeatedly raped at a frat house in 2024. The Food and Drug Administration has closed its investigation into this year's cyclospora outbreak, the largest on record in the U.S. NPR's Matt Bloom reports the agency made the announcement in an update on its website Friday.
5: In the update, the FDA confirmed its inspectors found the parasite in two places in Mexico. A drainage ditch at an iceberg lettuce farm used as an independent grower for Taylor Farms, and inside a wastewater tank at their processing facility. It remains unclear exactly how the contamination took place, but the agency says the evidence supports a strong link between the lettuce and nearly 13,000 cases of cyclosporiasis across the U.S. this year. Taylor Farms blamed the contamination on an independent grower it says is no longer a part of its supply chain. The FDA says it'll now continue some response activities to help prevent future outbreaks. Matt Bloom, NPR News.
1: CBS and former NFL quarterback Tony Romo have parted ways. His departure comes after his July arrest in Wisconsin on suspicion of driving while intoxicated. This is NPR News.
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Morning, everybody. This is Saturday Bluegrass with Ed. So glad you're out there and glad to be in here. I heard some great reports from the Fun Drive. The show apparently made its goal and then some. Thank you so much for that. Thank you for supporting Alita and Julie and Katarina and coming through for the show and for the radio station. Really appreciate it. We'll talk about that more later. Open the show with Sarah Giroz. That was morning. And morning it is on this fine October 3rd, 2026. 3 hours of Bluegrass with Ed. And we're just going to get right to it. This is one of my favorite old, Tony Rice songs, Cold on the Shoulder, from an album of the same name. Thanks so much for listening. Saturday Bluegrass here on WMNF 88.5.

Right. One of my favorite Paul Simon covers. That was Daryl Scott, American Tune. And Jennifer played Paul Simon on Symbol and Sound and was the inspiration for me putting that one on. Just love that. Before that, Good Time to Say Goodbye. That was the Sullivan Sisters. That's a brand new release, August of this year. Really upbeat, really nice song. Before that, Red Camel Collective, In Spite of Me. And indeed, In Spite of Me, this show raised $1,500 over its goal, apparently, which is fantastic. Thank you again. Cannot thank you enough. We opened the set with Cold on the Shoulder. That was Tony Rice. All right, 7:22 in the morning. You've got Ed sitting in for Sid Flannery here on Saturday Bluegrass for another 2.5 hours or so. And we're going to get right back to it. This is Sisto, another one of my favorite bands, playing my favorites this morning. And this is a tune called Never Losing Me. So here is Sisto. Stay tuned to Bluegrass.

right, that was Steel Drivers and Ghosts of Mississippi. The unmistakable voice of Chris Stapleton, Tammy Rogers on fiddle. Just a breakthrough bluegrass album. Before that, Sturgill Simpson, Go in Peace. Sisto String Band, Never Losing Me, open that set. All right, we're going back in the archive. This next set will be classic bluegrass, Osborne Brothers, Lonesome River, Dillard's. So enjoy this time machine version of Saturday Bluegrass. This is Big Spike Hammer, Osborne Brothers.

Some classic Ralph Stanley. That was Rank Stranger. Before that, In the Gravel Yard, Blue Highway. Let 'em Know I'm From Virginia. That was Big Country Bluegrass. Doing My Time by Request. That goes out to a fellow who just had back surgery, and he is indeed doing his time laying on his back, trying not to hurt it. And I'm so sorry for that. I know it'll get better. That was Lester Flatt, Earl Scruggs, Doing My Time. Banjo in the Holler. That was the Dillards. Long Gone, Lonesome River Band. And gosh darn, we opened that set a long time ago with Big Spike Hammer. That was the Osborne Brothers. Whew, nice classic set. Thank you so much for the emails and phone calls on that set. Struck a chord, clearly. Probably run a G chord if I know bluegrass. And let's see, I've got some more of that coming up. There's some more in the next set. I got a request for a band called The Wandering Hours. And I'm going to play a tune by them called The Devil's Got Me Drinking. Ain't that the truth? And then I've got some Nashville Bluegrass Band, a little J.D. Crow. So stay with me. It's Saturday Bluegrass on WMNF Tampa. You're listening to Ed filling in for Sid Flannery. It's his show. I'm just sitting in the seat. And so glad you're out there. Thank you again for supporting this show during the fun drive. Can't thank you enough. All right. This is The Wandering Hours, The Devil's Got Me Drinkin'.

Very nice. That was by request. That was Charlie Worsham, Once Upon a Second Time Around. Thank you so much for that request. It's a little bit electric. Apparently, there is a bluegrass version floating around. I just couldn't find it. I finally gave up and put that one on and enjoyed it very much. Thank you so much for that request. Before that, the Earls of Leicester, I'll Be Steppin' To. Old Home Place, J.D. Crowe, that's a classic. Red Clay Halo, the Nashville Bluegrass Band. I only knew the version by, I can't remember her name now, but I'll think of it in a minute. But that, I assume, is the original version of Red Clay Halo. Before that, by request, The Devil's Got Me Drinkin'. That was a band called The Wandering Hours out of Sarasota. Thank you so much for that request. That was a lovely song. And I appreciate it. You guys are keeping me busy this morning. Lots of phone calls, texts, and emails. And you can keep calling at 813-239-9663 or email at WMNF. I'm sorry, DJ@WMNF.org. This is Ed. It's Saturday Bluegrass here on WMNF 88.5 right here in Tampa, Florida. And just having a ball in here. Once again, thanks for the fun drive, support, the station, and I and Bluegrass. Really appreciate it. And we know you're out there, and you made your voice known loud and clear. We appreciate it. Up next, I've got Back Up and Push. This is Kenny Baker. And I should tell you what else. I'm not going to say anything about this next set. Okay, Back Up and Push, Kenny Baker.

man. You know how some songs give you goosebumps because you haven't heard it in a while and you just remember how great it was? That was Sam Bush, Same Old River, by request. And that was a great one. That was from Sean. Thank you so much for that request. Keeping me honest here. Before that, Deeper. Hold on. Oh, Deeper Shade of Blue, also by request. That was Next to Nothing. That was also just great. Get some just fantastic requests from y'all. Love it. Be Proud of the Gray in Your Hair. That was Dave Evans from some classic bluegrass. Back Up and Push, also very classic. Kenny Baker, and that was from True Bluegrass Instrumentals. And I think we're up to date. Man, that was a good one. Up next, believe it or not, I had a new grass revival in the queue right after that Sam Bush by request. So this is going to be Calling Baton Rouge from the full band. And okay. Keep the cards and letters coming in. I really appreciate y'all. You guys are running me ragged this morning, but I love it. Here's Newgrass Revival.

Brothers Comatose, Valerie from City Painted Gold. By request, I'm a man of constant sorrow. That was Dan Tominski, of course, as the Soggy Bottom Boys from the movie Oh Brother, Where Art Now? What a great song. Also by request, My Florida Sunshine, some Claire Lynch from her album What You Gonna Do. We opened that set with Colin Baton Rouge, the incredible voice of Michael Cowan. Newgrass Revival from their Best of Newgrass Revival album. We're all caught up. It's 8:41 in the morning. You're listening to Saturday Bluegrass. I know somebody was just calling in. I'm sorry I can't answer the phone while I'm on the microphone. So when you stop hearing my voice, call back. You guys are keeping me hopping, I'll tell you what. Great requests, and you all deserve it, because this is maybe the best audience for bluegrass in the state of Florida, and I can't tell you how much I appreciate it. And elsewhere, I mean, I'm getting calls from all over the place. So it's fun. It really is. Another hour and 20 minutes of this stuff. Hope you're enjoying the show. Great feedback this morning, guys. I really appreciate it. Keep calling and emailing, and I'll keep doing the work. Up next, I've got some Billy Strings and Molly Tuttle. This is Listen to the Radio. This is just a great song. Going to get a little bit more modern. And I've got another request or two coming up. So we'll get to that in a minute. And that's it. Here's Billy Strings.

That was infamous String Dusters, as it was. Before that, what a lovely tune from Sierra Hall. That was All I Ever Need Is You. I could listen to that every day. Honestly. By request, John Hartford, steam-powered airplane. Believe it or not, I had some other John Hartford queued up, so I just swapped that out. Thanks for that request. It's a great song. And we open the set with Billy Strings and Molly Tunnell. Listen to the radio. Yes, indeed. Listen to the radio. You know, there was a line in the song that I played by Sam Bush, which was, I have to go back and find it now. Same old river. And the line was, I'm an outlaw running from the laws of time. And ain't that the truth? That one struck me pretty hard. And again, that was a request, so thanks for that too. You guys have been great this morning. It's 8:57. You're listening to WMNF Tampa. I'm Ed, and this is Saturday Bluegrass, and just having an absolute ball in here in Studio 2. I see Marcy standing by for words and music coming up next, so stay tuned to WMNF all day long. All right, this is some seldom seen, Bad Moon Rising, and followed by a classic, Del McCrury. You'll know it when you hear it, and hope you'll enjoy it. Here's Bad Moon Rising by Seldom Seen.

I like train songs. It was Billy. Oh, I stepped on that one. I like train songs. Billy Strings from his latest release, So Much for Goodbyes. And before that, It Never Ends. That was Rosine, Alison Brown, Mark O'Connor. And by request, the band Perry, You Lie. I got a comment about how that really didn't fit in the bluegrass genre. It's close. It had some drums. I played it. I'm unapologetic. And 1952, Vincent Black Lightning, Del McCrory. That's a classic that used to get played a lot. And I think we opened the set with Bad Moon Rising, Seldom Seen, from their hits, or from a CD called Hits of Newgrass. All right. Fred called and said that he just packed his wife and two dogs in the car, and they're on their way to New Orleans, and he is home with the cats. So this song goes out to the dogs and the cats and the aunts and the uncles. And the song is Trampled by Turtles, my favorite band. And the song is New Orleans.

Tony Rice. Listen to that voice, man. That's before time and cigarettes kind of changed it and just sounded so crisp. Such a great song. Freeborn Man by Tony Rice. Before that, Church Street Blues, another song that Tony had a hit with from the Brothers Comatose. Hit the Nail on the Head, the Lonesome River Band. And sending that out to Fred, New Orleans, trampled by turtles. And the dogs and his wife are on their way to New Orleans. All right, let's see. Up next, I've got a really pretty cover from Alison Krauss and Tony Furtado, I Will. And then some Bronwyn, some Buddy Green. Stay with me for another half hour. It's Saturday Bluegrass with Ed. So glad you're out there. Thanks again, once again, for supporting this show during the fun drive. It is so important to keep Bluegrass on the air, and I'm doing the best I can to keep it coming out to you every Saturday morning. So here is Alison Krauss and Tony Furtado. I Will.

That was Buddy Green from an album called Grass Sharper, Hot Corn, Cold Corn. Before that, by request, Choctaw Hayride, Alison Krauss, and Union Station. And just a great vehicle for Jerry Douglas to do his thing on Dobro. Fantastic. And Dan Tominski on the flat picking as well. Before that, Life We Know, the Gold Top County Ramblers. That's a new release. Life We Know. Will You Ever Be Mine? That was Bronwyn and Dudley Connell from I Built a World. And then a great cover of the Beatles tune, I Will, Alison Krauss, Tony Furtado. Just lovely song. Just very, very nice. Let's see, 10 minutes left of Saturday Bluegrass with Ed. And thanks for sticking with me today. Just a ton of emails and requests. I hope I got everything in for y'all. And just keep it up. Loving what we're doing. Up next, I've got AJ Lee and Blue Summit. And this is Driving Nails in My Coffin on Saturday Bluegrass with Ed.

0: Well, y'all, we're coming down to the end of the show. Got Hillary Klug in the background here, Black Eyed Susie. Heard some Big Richard Town Line. The train that carried my girl from town by the Burnett Sisters and driving nails in my coffin by A.J. Lee. This has been Saturday Bluegrass on WMNF Tampa. You've been listening to Ed. Thank you so much for listening.
1: Live from NPR News in Washington, I'm Windsor Johnston. There are new details in the investigation of the mid-air attack aboard a commercial plane from Dubai to Tel Aviv earlier this week. The United Arab Emirates, which is leading the probe, has deemed the incident an attempted terrorist attack. NPR's Kat Lonsdorf reports from Tel Aviv.
2: Investigators in the UAE announced that the Fly Dubai co-pilot who carried out the attack mid-flight assaulted the captain of the plane using what's called a crash axe, a lightweight emergency tool stored in the cockpit to break through panels or jam doors in the event of a crash. Investigators said the attacker then tried plane's flight mechanisms. The plane had 174 people on board, many of whom are Israeli. Israeli officials had already deemed it an attempted terrorist attack. Emirati investigators have now agreed. Both the pilot and co-pilot are alive and being questioned, and the investigation is ongoing. Israel has said the attacker is from Oman, although that has yet to be confirmed by Emirati, Saudi, or Omani officials. Kat Lonsdorf, NPR News, Tel Aviv.
1: President Trump is doubling down on his promise of $5,000 checks for Americans if Republicans keep control of Congress after next month's midterms. In a video posted on Truth Social this morning, Trump reiterated his pledge from the Oval Office.
3: If Republicans win the House of Representatives and the Senate, I'm going to give all adult citizens in the United States of America $5,000. And Republicans can do it, and Democrats can't, because we're taking in massive amounts of money through tariffs and record-setting economic success. But Democrat policies won't allow this to happen.
1: The proposed checks would require congressional approval, and some Republicans oppose the expense. The pledge comes as Democrats seek an investigation into taxpayer-funded ads promoting Trump, saying they violate federal law. The White House defends those ads as public service announcements. It was a mixed week on Wall Street as bond yields continued to climb. NPR's Scott Horsley reports mortgage rates rose more than 7%.
4: Mortgage rates are closely tied to the yield on 10-year treasuries, which jumped to their highest level in more than two decades this week. Bondholders are demanding higher returns in response to stubborn inflation, a ballooning federal debt, and competing demand for credit from big tech companies that are shoveling lots of money into artificial intelligence. On Friday, the Labor Department delivered a weaker-than-expected jobs report showing U.S. employers added just 29,000 jobs last month. Investors now think it's less likely the Federal Reserve will raise interest rates when policymakers meet later this month. For the week, the Dow fell 1.25%, the S&P 500 index slipped by 0.25%, and the Nasdaq rose a little less than 0.5%. Scott Horsley, NPR News, Washington.
1: This is NPR. 10 people were injured.

0: It appears to have been a young driver who was not acting responsibly behind the wheel.
1: Unfortunately, a young 18-year-old driving erratically has lost control of the vehicle and gone into the crowd.
0: The driver was detained by several fans until police arrived, who then arrested him. For NPR News, I'm Scott Maiman in Canberra, Australia.
2: Basketball star Caitlin Clark's new signature sneakers sold out in 2 hours on Nike's website. Nike says the Caitlin Ones were launched in 5,000 retail stores, the largest signature shoe launch in the company's history. Clark's Indiana Fever were eliminated from this year's WNBA playoffs after losing to the Las Vegas Aces Thursday night in the first round. The price of diesel continues to rise in the U.S. AAA puts the national average at $6.35 per gallon. I'm Windsor Johnston, and you're listening to NPR News from Washington.
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4: And this is Words and Music on Community Radio WMNF. Good morning. I'm Marcy Finkelstein. So happy always to get to spend the next 2 hours with you. I've got some new releases, old favorites, and my conversation with Ziggy Marley. He plays the Bakehear Sound tomorrow. I'm also giving away tickets to see the Yvette Brothers a week from today at the Sound. But first, I can't start without thanking you. Thank you so much for making last Saturday such a joyful celebration of community radio. You know, I do feel your generosity and your beautiful spirit every week, but last Saturday was tangible evidence of how much WMNF means to you and how lucky I am to host Words and Music. So let's kick off with this. These are the Clumsy Lovers, people I've been meaning to thank. For you.

Rebecca Pulley and the Reluctant Prophets with Let It Shine on Words and Music. We heard Bob Schneider before that, Let the Light In. Yarn with Let the Universe, that's from a new album, Saturday Night Sermon. I think it's a kind of a perfect start to a Saturday because the song encourages us to let go of our stress for a while. And it's part of the album's overarching theme of gratitude and finding the balance between darkness and light. And these days with so much to outrage us, it's helpful, important to also see the bright side, which is happens to be the title of Ziggy Marley's new album. And I'll be talking with him about this very thing later in the show. And we started Words and Music with Clumsy Lovers and people I've been meaning to thank. And that's for you. I mean, all of this, Saturday mornings together, this whole radio station, 47 years of community only happens because of your support. And you showed that in a big way last week. I'm Marcy Finkelstein. Up next, we have new music from Joy Alotakin. The album is called Hope is a Heavy Thing. And she went through a lot the last few years, a period of burnout and relationship issues. And this particular song, Easy Company, Joy says is a song about dancing when you've got a lot on your mind.

loves me, or something that somebody said because they thought we fit together walking. It's just knowing that the world will not be cursing or forgetting.

Well, Glen Campbell made it famous, but that's the man who wrote it. John Hartford, Gentle on My Mind. Little Feet gave us Roll 'Em Easy, and we started with new music from Joy Alotakin, Easy Company from Hope is a Heavy Thing. After going through a tough period, she put out this album and saying it's important to dance even when you have a lot on your mind. I'm Marcy Finkelstein. This is Words in Music on Community Radio WMNF. Beck has a new album, Ride Lonesome, and we're going to hear a song called Run Away. Beck says a lot of the songs on the album were born around the time of COVID when he was stuck in the house by himself for a while. He says the writing is about reckoning with loss, letting things go, navigating these emotionally impossible places and trying to get through those moments. He says it's the kind of songs he wanted to write when he was young, but that the musical climate at the time was pretty inhospitable to this kind of music. But he's doing it now. From Ride Lonesome, here's Beck and Run Away.

Tom Petty and Free Fallin'. Tonight is WMNF's 7th annual Tom Petty tribute at Skipper's Smokehouse. Great bands from all over Tampa Bay, from all kinds of genres, covering Petty. And we'll have 5 hours of music starting at 6 p.m. We started that set with new music from Beck. The album is Ride Lonesome. That was Runaway. Emmylou Harris gave us Easy From Now On, finishing out there with Tom Petty. I'm Marcy Finkelstein. This is Words in Music on Community Radio WMNF. I've still got hour and 15 minutes left with you, and still have to give away tickets to see the Avett Brothers next week at The Sound. Share my conversation with Ziggy Marley, who will be at The Sound tomorrow. Lots of new releases and old favorites. This is a new release of an old song, Margo Price, and the song is Oval Room. It was written by Texan Blaze Foley in 1984 about Ronald Reagan. And Margo Price decided to cover it now, she says, because it feels like it could have been written for any president, especially Trump. The system has always been set up to keep the rich in power and divide the people. Covering songs like this is how I protest. I'm marching too, but singing this in my live shows has felt cathartic for me, and I think it has for my fans too. Margo Price and Oval Room.

rich about all your day. You know you're over laughing when things ain't funny. You're trying to sound like you've got

short, and talk is cheap. Don't be making promises that you can't keep. If you don't like this little song I'm singing, just grin and bear. All that I can say is if the shoe fits, wear.

Steve Earle with 21st Century Blues on WMNF Tampa. Asleep at the Wheel before that with Mose Allison's Your Mind is on Vacation. And we started with Margot Price and Oval Room, a song she just released that Blaze Foley wrote about Ronald Reagan in 1984, but Margot says could apply just as well today. I'm Marcy Finkelstein. This is Words and Music on your radio station. One of the bands that will be playing tonight at our Tom Petty tribute at Skipper's is Deep Pine. And they have a new song called Blueberry Patch about the venue in Gulfport. And songwriter Dylan Cowles says, when I first went to the Blueberry Patch, it was like walking into one of my most vivid dreams. There were lights strung everywhere, people playing music on a homemade stage. Others were painting or discussing poetry and politics. It was founded by my friend and mentor, Dallas Bohrer, and built on the tenets of co-creation and his personal model, Sharevival for Survival, which meant anyone is welcome to come to the patch and share their own idea of artistic expression. This song was written in loving memory of Dallas Bohrer, 1933 to 2014. Deep Pine and Blueberry Patch.

That's Alice DiMicelli with Neil Young's Harvest Moon from her Interpretations album, Songs of Other People's, that she covered, although she is a songwriter herself. She says that her favorite memory of the song was while spending time in Mendocino many years ago during the harvest moon, listening to this and watching two dear friends dancing together under the light of the moon. She calls it a love song of the highest order. King Harvest gave us Dancing in the Moonlight, Ray Charles with Mess Around, and we started with a new release from Deep Pine, who plays the Tom Petty tribute tonight, their ode to Dallas Moore and the Blueberry Patch in Gulfport. Blueberry Patch. I'm Marcy Finkelstein. I'm going to share my conversation with Ziggy Marley in just a few minutes. Just want to play a few more songs. Selby Gardens, historic Spanish Point campus, is presenting an illustrated display of Emily

Dickinson's best-known poems, starting November 21st. And just as she had the idea for and narrated the last exhibition there of Robert Louis Stevens' poetry, Patti Smith suggested this one, and she narrates this as well. She's Selby Gardens artist in residence. It just so happens that Rhiannon Giddens has a new album called Hope is the Thing with Feathers, which is an Emily Dickinson poem, and Rhiannon sets it to music in the title song.

0: Well, hope you have a killer Saturday night. That's Robbie Foulkes. Let's kill Saturday night. Turnpike Troubadours just released their version of Robert Earl Keane's Feeling Good Again with Sierra Hall singing with them. And Evan Felker, who's the lead singer for the Turnpike Troubadours, says, Robert Earl Keane has always been a creative North Star for me. He is as much Tom Waits as he is Marty Robbins as he is John Steinbeck. I don't know where I would be without his music. High praise from Evan Felker. And we started with Rhiannon Giddens, the title song from her new album, Hope is the Thing with Feathers. It's an Emily Dickinson poem, and starting next month, historic Spanish Point campus of Selby Gardens will have a display of Emily Dickinson poetry, illustrated and narrated by Patti Smith. I'm Marcy Finkelstein. This is Words in Music on Community Radio WMNF. Ziggy Marley is the eldest son of Bob Marley, and he's carried on Bob's example of message-driven music and activism, winning 9 Grammy Awards in the process. His new album is called Bright Side, and I spoke with him about it earlier this week. The songs on Bright Side encourage us to do just that, see the bright side. So I started our conversation by saying to him, you've also shown with your music and your philanthropy that there are big problems in the world that you're concerned with. So what are you hoping we take from this particular record?
1: It's about your mental state of mind, you know, your health. To remember that sometimes things get you down, the world gets you down, everything that's going on. But you can't make that control your state of mind, which in turn control your actions, which in turn control your feelings. Some of the songs I wrote on that album, you know, I delve into some deeper part of my emotion and my state of mind, and the songs helped me to get out of a rut that I was in. So I am hoping that people can use the music for them personal mental health.
0: If you would talk about that a little more, because you've said that the album, in fact, was therapy for you.
1: Yeah.
0: How did the writing and recording of the record help you?
1: A few of the songs I wrote because of a reaction to what I was going through, like feeling kind of down about the state of the world, you know, the state of human relationship in America and in other world. Sometimes it baffled my mind why people can't see the path to a better way of life for all of us is to be more unified and less divisiveness. But people seem to always get tricked into this divisive tactic that is used in politics and is used in religion. It's used to create human suffering all over the world. And I care about people. I care about humanity. And sometimes when you care so much, the inability to see the solution sometimes gets me down. Because it seems so easy to me, but it seems so hard to the world. Sometimes you need to take a break from that, because I think one of the problems is that we get so caught up in what's going on in the news and on social media that it can affect us personally. And that song really, every time I sung that song, when I was writing it, it made me feel better. It uplifted me. So that's one example. That's one example of that from the album. Every now and again, you have to reaffirm your purpose in life and the faith in what you are doing. Sometimes you get turned off, but every now and again, you just have to remind yourself why you are here and why you're doing what you're doing. And it is, you know, everything that we do, not just me, but you, all of us as human beings, everyday life is an opportunity to make the world a better place. As we go through life, as we meet people, as we see people, as we interact with human beings in our everyday life. Sometimes I just have to remind myself of that, the bright side of things.
0: Is that what you meant when you said that you listened to the record as if you didn't make it?
1: Yeah, it makes me feel good. The songs are very therapeutic for me personally. So if somebody else had did this record, I would be listening to it, you know?
0: I think that's great. I was pleasantly surprised to see Trombone Shorty on the record, Jake Shimabukuro. Not exactly what you think of as reggae artists, so...
1: Right.
0: Obviously, I know your life was steeped in reggae. Did you grow up listening to a lot of different genres?
1: Oh, yeah. Before I even started doing music, I was introduced to Glen Campbell, Nat King Cole, AC/DC. From a kid, I was very, like, I don't open mind when it comes to music. It's not about the genre, it's about, oh, I like that song. I might not know the genre, but I like that song. And it's, oh, but it's from this genre. It's a rock song or it's a heavy metal song or whatever, you know? But I've always been open-minded. We grew up with that open-mindedness. My father was a fan of, like, old James Brown and Smokey Robinson and these guys. So coming from a long line of people who love music in general, not just the quote-unquote genre that we're in. We just love music.
0: And Trombone Shorty, Jake, Sheila E. Are these people you knew personally?
1: Yeah. Oh. Yeah, I work with Jake. Trombone would tour with Sheila. I met Stevie Wonder's birthday and we had been texting. And yeah, I think that's how I like to collab, with real collab. It's not a marketing ploy. It's just a real relationship with real musicians, you know?
0: I'm not a techie person, and you've talked about how for the first time you recorded in 432 hertz, and that was very important. Would you tell some of us non-enlightened what that frequency is all about?
1: Well, listen, I learned about it by Googling, you understand me? So so everybody can Google 432 hertz, and it'll tell you all type of things. But I'm a searcher, I'm a student, I'm an explorer, I'm an adventurer in music. And I've been doing music for a long time, so I'm always looking for different ways to make music, to keep myself excited, to keep myself enthusiastic about what we're doing. And sometimes you have to change stuff up to keep it interesting. And so when I explored 432 hertz, I liked what I read about it. It's closer to the human frequency, it's healing. And one thing I saw was that, first a theory about it, right? That 442 hertz was created to create disunity in society. Like, this frequency, 440 hertz, is really a way to affect human beings on a frequency level. That's the conspiracy. So I said, I like that. Let me try different frequency. And so when I read about 432 hertz, I was like, all right, I like what it says. Let me try it for myself. And I tried it for myself, and I like it. I like how it feels to me personally. It fits me. It fits me better than 440 hertz. That's just me personally. And so that's why I did it. You know, at first it was like, oh, let me do this because it's different. But no, it's because I like it personally for myself. Yeah, I feel good about that. And on the lighter side of it, I like to be different. I like to do things differently. So if the whole world is on 440 hertz, Ziggy's on 432 hertz. That's just something different.
0: You've been around long enough and doing your work long enough that you're now Ziggy Marley. You're not Ziggy Marley, Bob Marley's son. And for the first time now, you have a song for your father on an album. Was it that it took time for you to develop that identity before you wanted to write about it? What now do you think inspired you to do that?
1: That could be one of the reasons. I haven't thought about it that way, but that could be also a part of it. We don't consciously think about these things, but I like that. That's a part of it. And the next part of it is that at this stage, I'm starting to have a deeper understanding of what my father went through emotionally and mentally, beyond the limelight, beyond the legend, but as a person, as a human being. I know he went through some stuff that we don't really talk about a lot, but emotionally and mentally, what he went through, his whole life really, not having a father and having to find a father figure and not really growing up with his mother either, and then working that out, having kids, trying to make your kids have a better life, then being shot, almost killed, and having to go into exile, and having cancer. He went through a lot emotionally and mentally. So I think me coming to terms with that, beyond him being my father, beyond him being this great legend that everybody loves and whatever they think of him, I had to come to terms with him as a human being on an emotional and mental level. That's how that come about. Everything entailed in that. You know, it wasn't just one thing. I think it was all those things, even what you said also. You know?
0: I imagine staying on the bright side, it also helps when you give to others. I was thinking about your Urge Foundation. Mm. Would you talk some about that?
1: You know, we give in, so we try to give back. We learned that from a little kid. We're born in what they call a ghetto, and we moved out of the ghetto as my father and my family got more opportunities and more way to give us a better life. But my father always took us back to where we came from. My mother always took us back to where we came from. Even though we moved, we always had friends and people around us who were still in it and who came from it. So we never left them out. So I learned that from a young age, and I've practiced that for all my life, to give back to those who are less fortunate than me. And so Urge is just the official instrument that we use, the structure that we use to help raise funds, to help kids build schools, give people food, give people medical attention that don't have it. But I really like to focus on kids because I think the way to a better future is through the children, is to give the children a better foundation, a better sense of love for one another. So we really try to focus on kids through the charity.
0: So when we see you in concert on Sunday, do you think of it as just a time for people to have fun or also more talking about?
1: Yes, all of that. You know, it's balanced. Everything has to be balanced. And so I like having fun, and I like also having that conscious thing to it too. So fun, but yet still conscious. You know, we call it a conscious party, you know?

Ziggy Marley, title song from his new album, Bright Side. And Ziggy and Government Yule play the Bay Care Sound tomorrow night. And that man is as friendly and thoughtful and engaging as he sounds. It was such a joy to speak with him. I'm Marcy Finkelstein. Half an hour to go on Words and Music. And then at noon, I'll make way for Frankie Mopar, who's already here and ready to bring you the 60s show from noon to 2. And then K-Tuff will be in with a 70s show from 2 to 4. I think it's time now to give away tickets to see the Yvette Brothers next Saturday at the Bay Care Sound. So I'm going to play some Yvette Brothers now. And here's a pretty easy question if you're an Yvette fan. I'll give the tickets to the first person to call and tell me the first names of the two Yvette Brothers in the band. The number to call is 813-239-9663. And here they are with Swept Away.

0: Chris Smither, Link of Chain on Words and Music. We started with the Avett Brothers, Swept Away. And David, congratulations. He won those tickets identifying Scott and Seth as the two brothers. And I think the tickets went in about 0.02 seconds. A lot of you knew the answer. Carole King, I Feel the Earth Move. Reckless Kelly with a live cover of Alejandro Escovedo's Castanets. Finishing out there with Chris Smither. We got time for a few more songs. I want to get to another new release, this from Orville Peck. The album is called Mule, and it's a very candid chronological account of his journey, his personal journey through addiction, sobriety, and rebuilding his life piece by piece. Here's one song from it. The album is called Mule, and this is Ring the Bell.
1: Got

Justin Townsend closing out Words and Music with Wanderin'. Todd Snyder gave us Slim Chance Is Still a Chance, and Orville Peck, Ring the Bell, from his new album, Yule. We're going to have 5 minutes of NPR news headlines, and then Frankie Mopar is joined by Tim to bring you the 60 show this afternoon from noon to 2. I'm Marcy Finkelstein. I can never thank you enough for your company on a Saturday morning, for your open-heartedness, your generous spirit that I feel every Saturday, every time I turn on the radio, every M&F event I go to, and especially last week when you showed in a tangible way how much WM&F means to you. 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

0: Live from NPR News in Washington, I'm Janine Herbst. With a month to go to the midterm elections and control of Congress at stake, the economy is high on voters' minds. This as the Labor Department wobbled a bit last month as employers only added 29,000 jobs, well below forecasts of around 84,000 jobs expected to be created, and that sent the unemployment rate slightly higher to 4.2%. For Black people, the unemployment rate is growing, up a full point to 7% month over month, according to the Labor Department's monthly jobs report. White House economic advisor Kevin Hastert.
1: It's definitely a cause for concern, and it's something that we're studying very closely.
0: The unemployment rate for all other races tracked by the federal government, Asian, Hispanic, and white, fell during that time. Officials in the UAE say the co-pilot on a plane from Dubai to Tel Aviv this week used an emergency plane crash axe to attempt a terrorist attack. The motive is still being investigated. The plane made an emergency landing in Saudi Arabia, where both pilots were hospitalized with injuries. No passengers or other crew were injured. Meanwhile, the Indian pilot who managed to unlock that cockpit door of that flight this week after being stabbed is being hailed as a hero for saving the lives of passengers. And Piers Dia Hadid has more.
2: The pilot's name is Smith Machar, and Indian TV channels like Republic World and News 18 spared no praise for him.
3: National pride, world hero.
2: Prime Minister Narendra Modi video called Machar, who is recovering in a Dubai hospital, and told him, "The whole country is praying for you." Machar was stabbed by his co-pilot while on a Fly Dubai flight packed with Israeli nationals. He told the Prime Minister that he had collapsed, but told himself he had to get up to open the cockpit door. Otherwise, he said, passengers would lose their lives. After Machar unlocked the door, passengers rushed in and overpowered the other pilot, and two passengers, who happened to be pilots, safely landed the plane. Dia Hadid, NPR News, Mumbai.
0: President Trump's proposed arch is getting closer to final approval. NPR's Rachel Treisman has more.
4: A federal panel packed with Trump allies abruptly canceled the historic preservation review process for his proposed arch last month, sidestepping one of the last remaining hurdles. Concerned citizens this week joined veterans and Democratic lawmakers in Memorial Circle to speak out against it. John Gunderson is one of the Vietnam War veterans and retired Foreign Service members that has sued the government to block the arch, which would tower over Arlington National Cemetery.
5: I hope people look at this. They look at it in a logical, nonpartisan way. It's a waste of taxpayers' money. Stop the arch.
4: Even if the arch does proceed, Democrats at the protest said they would fight to knock it down. Rachel Treisman, NPR News.
0: And you're listening to NPR News from Washington. Much of Southern California is under an extreme heat warning. Downtown Los Angeles hit 102 degrees yesterday, breaking a previous record for the day in 1955. As LEU of member station LAist reports, forecasters say this heat wave could last for a week or even longer.
6: Temperatures are expected to be in the mid-90s to mid-100s in greater Los Angeles, even in coastal areas. Ryan Cattell is a meteorologist with the National Weather Service. He says it's likely the heat wave will extend into the second week of October.
7: Unfortunately, don't really see an end to it as far as we can tell. And that's probably the biggest thing we want to highlight is that while we have had hotter events this season already, this one might be the longest lasting.
6: Cattell says with the heat comes the high risk of fire. Southern California Edison says thousands of customers are under consideration for power shutoffs to reduce the risk of electrical equipment sparking a fire. For NPR News, I'm Ellie Yu in Los Angeles.
0: The Kennedy Center Honors have a new home this year after the Trump administration closed the building for months for what it calls major repairs. This as a dispute over whether President Trump's name can be placed on the memorial to the slain president, John F. Kennedy. Now officials say the Performing Arts Center's highest profile event will be held at D.C.'s Capital One Arena, home to sports teams and many major concerts. It's not clear when this year's honorees will be announced or whether President Trump will attend the event. He did attend last year's event, which was held at the Kennedy Center. 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

0: Well, that, of course, was the Young Rascals with their classic 1967 single, How Can I Be Sure? That was one great band, I'll tell you. Those guys were really good, write good songs, everything. Before that, we had for 1968 was American rock band Spirit with I Got a Line on You, written by 17-year-old guitarist Randy California. And how many songs did he write? It was their largest commercial success. Before that, from 1961, was 1,000 Stars by Kathy Young and the Innocents. Kathy Young was very young, 14 years old, when the song was recorded, and she wrote it. And we started it out with Ramalama Ding Dong by the Etzels. Their career lasted about as long as the car, with this song becoming a hit after the group had disbanded. What do you say we keep it moving here? And Tim is a guest here today, and he's picked out different songs, too. So,
1: believe it or not.
0: Yeah, well, hey, you're that age. You know the music.
1: Yeah.
0: But what do you say we do a song by the Doors that he picked out?

0: Well, that was, of course, White Rabbit, written by Grace Slick, who is a force of nature. Recorded by the Jefferson Airplane, which is off their 1967 album, Cyrillic Pillow. Cyrillic Pillow. Cyrillic Pillow.
1: Hard to say, huh?
0: I know. Molly Tuttle does a cover of that. It's like 5.5 minutes. It's really, really, it's really good. And I'm sure everyone recognizes the fabulous Etta James. That was Something to Hold album from 1967. Before that was Money off of the Rolling Stones' first EP, which came out in 1964. And we opened that set with Unknown Soldier by The Doors from 1968 album, Waiting for the Sun.
1: There you go. Well, Money, second song, and I have to, Patty and I, we all have to thank you so much for what you did during the pledge drive. I mean, it was amazing. Everybody chipped in and did what they had to do to keep us on the air, because this station belongs to you out there. It's you know, we're just here because we love doing this for you. So let's not forget that. Hey, what do you say we get in a little more music? Now, this song here, people remember I did a show 3 to 6 on Wednesday morning. This was the most requested song I had the whole 10 years I did that show. So listen up.

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0: Oh, there you go. That was the Electric Prunes. And as I said to Tim, what drugs were these people on naming these bands back in those days? The Electric Prunes are their landmark psychedelic rock single from 66, Get Me to the World on Time, written by the female songwriting team of Annette Tucker and Jill Jones. And before that, released in April of 66, Red Rubber Ball became a giant hit for the Circle, peaking at number two on the U.S. Billboard Hot 100, blocked from the top from only Beatles' paperback writer. That's no surprise, is it?
1: No.
0: And then we had a group, 1966, Black is Black. It was a debut single from Spanish rock band Los Bravos. And we opened the set with a song that really needs no introduction, Gene Chandler and Duke of Earl. In 2002, Duke of Earl was officially inducted to the Grammy Hall of Fame and is widely recognized by Rock and Roll Hall of Fame as one of the most definitive songs that shaped the rock genre. Well, the old show I had, that song was the most requested song I had.
1: Interesting.
0: So, you know, I just keep going along with that because just everybody liked it, really.
1: It's a great song.
0: Oh, yeah. What do you say we keep it going here? Let's go across the pond again with a girl named Mary O'Brien, but you know her as Dusty Springfield.

0: All right, that was from his 1969 debut album, Al Green is Blues. That was, of course, Al Green doing Talk to Me. Before that, starting out the set, ooh, that's wrong one. Before that was 1966, Come On, Hold Me, coming on from the R&B duo Sam and Dave, a song born out of Isaac Hayes' impatience with co-writers Dave Porter, who had gone to the restroom. Porter-year-old, hold on, I'm coming, and the rest is, they say, is history. Before that was These Arms of Mine, the 1962 iconic debut single of the legendary Otis Redding, and we opened the set with career-defining blue-eyed soul masterpiece from the British singer Dusty Springfield, from the 1968 Son of a Preacher Man.
1: There you go.
0: And you said she had many names, actually.
1: Oh, yeah. Her real name's Mary O'Brien, but she had an interview, and she said her name, she had like three or four other names in there, and she said it was, this is what you get for being raised an Irish Catholic. So.
0: That's funny.
1: And did you, okay. What do you say we keep it moving here with the song? I really like this song. It's really up-tempo. It's really good. Some Kind of Wonderful.
0: Very nice.
1: The Soul Brothers 6.

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0: Well, that was Donovan, and it goes out to Cheesecake Richard. He's the one that he likes Donovan and all the work he does for us during during pledge drives. Believe me, we're going to do something for him. And I want to mention my niece, Kathy. It's her birthday. Happy birthday, Kathy. And cousin Olivia's son, Clark, his birthday, he's 3 years old. Happy birthday to him. That's all the birthdays I have for today.
1: And yeah, person who called back.
0: Yes, please. Somebody called and then we accidentally hung up on him, so please call back.
1: And
0: let's see. Hey, before that was You Can All Join In by Traffic, and you can tell that was it was written by Dave Mason. You can't miss that. He wrote a lot of great stuff, and he's a very good guitar player, too. And before that was the Box Tops with a letter penned by Nashville songwriter Wayne Carson Thompson, who wrote the song after his father gave him the line, "Give me a ticket for an airplane." And the rest, they say, is history. And we had, before we started out, with Soul Brothers 6 doing a song called Some Kind of Wonderful, which has become one of the most covered songs in music history. Over 70 artists have recorded versions, including Grand Funk Railroad, who took it to number 3, Huey Lewis and the News, Buddy Guy, Joss Stone, and Rod Stewart.
1: Wow.
0: I didn't know Rod Stewart did that.
1: No, me either.
0: Jeez, how about that? What do we have next? Let's see here.
1: Ike and Tina.
0: Yes, Ike and Tina's coming up. You Are My Sunshine. It's the live version, so listen up.

say goodbye. Yes, it did. Baby, baby, by and by. And that's why I waited so doggone long, yeah. Can't you see how happy I am? Because the man is coming home. So

0: And that was, of course, the Queen of Soul herself with the track from her 1961 debut album, Aretha, with Ray Bryant combo. Song showcased her immense, powerful vocals, reaching number 7 in the U.S. charts and R&B charts, and 76 in the Hot 100. And that was, of course, Aretha Franklin. Before that, James Brown, before the funk classic, his studio backing up group, the Daps, in 1967. Before that, If I Could Build the Whole World Around You, classic 1967 Motown duet by legendary singers Marvin Gaye and Tammy Terrell. And Ike and Tina Turner opened the set with their popular soul and R&B cover of the classic song You Are My Sunshine, which they famously performed live at the Tina and Ike Turner show in 1965.
1: Yeah, they put a great show on, they did. That's for sure. But I was so glad to hear she got away from Ike. Ike wasn't the greatest person in the world.
0: No, he was not.
1: Heard a lot of stories, and I don't know if they're all true, but it would be nice if they weren't. And what do you say we go back to like 1961 here and go up to New York City with a group called the Earls, lead singer is Larry Chance.

0: Liar Liar by the Castaways. They were a rock, they were garage rock bands in from Minneapolis. And that was a pretty good song because it hit the right time. It was 1965. I was in the service, and that's one of the songs we listen to driving all over the place. So it brings back. Music is memories, folks. Don't forget that. Before that was Who Do You Love by Quicksilver Messenger Service. This was part one of their legendary 25-minute psychedelic rock suite and released on their second album, Happy Trails. Then we had Daydream, written by lead singer John Sebastian, that was a 1966 hit by the Lovin' Spoonful. And we opened the set with a classic from 61 by the Earls and Larry Chance. And I used to be a Facebook friend with Larry Chance. He's passed away since then. And,
1: oh, wow.
0: He was a good guy. I mean, it was really, and the song itself, if you like harmony like I do, that was a great song with harmony. So that's great. A lot of people like that section of music and everything, but it all kind of went away around 61, 62, and then the Beatles come in, and we all know what happened
1: and
0: after
1: that. And changed,
0: so
1: yeah.
0: Everything changed, and that's going to happen. It's changed how many times since then?
1: G-town, yeah.
0: But the 60s, as far as I'm concerned, is the biggest change in rock music. That decade was the most, so... it's a shame, but most of the psychedelic stuff was from the 70s, and there was only, like, Led Zeppelin only had two albums in the 60s. Jethro Tull only had two albums in the 60s. So that's what I can play, and I won't step on K-Tuff's feet because he does the 70s show after we're done, so that's the way it is. All right, somebody had requested Quicksilver. They got it, and also they also wanted to hear a little bit of Janis and Big Brother. So here you go.

0: Well, my daddy left home when I was 3, and he didn't leave much to Ma and me. Just this old guitar and an empty bottle of booze. Now, I don't blame him because he run and hid, but the meanest thing that he ever did was before he left, he went and named me Sue. Well, he must have thought that it was quite a joke, and it got a lot of laughs from lots of folks. It seems I had to fight my whole life through. Some gal would giggle and I'd get red, and some guy'd laugh and I'd bust his head. I tell you, life ain't easy for a boy named Sue. Well, I grew up quick and I grew up mean. My fists got hard, my wits got keen. Roamed from town to town to hide my shame. But I made me a vow to the moon and stars, I'd search the honky-tonks and bars and kill that man that gave me that awful name. Well, it was Gatlinburg in mid-July, and I'd just hit town and my throat was dry. I thought I'd stop and have myself a brew. At an old saloon on a street of mud, there at a table, dealing stud, sat the dirty mangy dog that named me Sue. Well, I knew that snake was my own sweet dad from a worn-out picture that my mother'd had. And I knew that scar on his cheek and his evil eye. He was big and bent and gray and old, and I looked at him and my blood ran cold. And I said, my name is Sue. How do you do? Now you gonna die. Yeah, that's what I told him. Well, I hit him hard right between the eyes, and he went down, but to my surprise, come up with a knife and cut off a piece of my ear. But I busted a chair right across his teeth, and we crashed through the wall and into the street, kicking and a-gouging in the mud and the blood and the beer. I tell you, I fought tougher men, but I really can't remember when. He kicked like a mule and he bit like a crocodile. I heard him laugh and then I heard him cuss, and he went for his gun to pull mine first. He stood there looking at me and I saw him smile, and he said, son, this world is rough, and if a man's gonna make it, he's gotta be tough, and I know I wouldn't be there to help you along. So I give you that name and I said goodbye. I knew you'd have to get tough or die, and it's that name that helped to make you strong. Now you just fought one hell of a fight, and I know you hate me and you got the right to kill me now, and I wouldn't blame you if you do. But you ought to thank me before I die for the gravel in your guts and the spit in your eye, cause I'm the that named you Sue. Yeah, what could I do? What could I do? I got all choked up and I threw down my gun, called him a paw and he called me a son, and I come away with a different point of view. And I think about him now and then, every time I try and every time I win. And if I ever have a son, I think I'm gonna name him Bill or George, anything but Sue. I still ain't that.
1: All right, thank you very much. Just before we ask the Statler brothers to come back out, we'd like to ask the Carter family and Carl to help us out on a fine spiritual that we got a lot of requests to do. Peace in the Valley.
2: All right, that was from his February 24th, 1969 performance at San Quentin State Prison, Johnny Cash, Boy Named Sue. And before that was Big Brother and the Holding Company by Janis Joplin, and Do a Piece of My Heart, which was one of the main anthems of the 1960s. Shout out to the people who've been calling and emailing us. Gonzo and Susie out of Colorado are listening out of Colorado Springs right now, which is pretty interesting.
3: Oh, that's great.
2: So.
3: My brother used to live out there.
2: Wow. Yeah.
3: And close to Denver.
2: And nice lady called us up and said she really liked this show. So, good.
3: All right. 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

0: This is WMNF Tampa, 88.5 on the left side of your dial. 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Stay tuned for NPR News, and then Kate's Elf will be in with his music. And Tim and I would like to thank everybody for listening, and I want to thank Tim for being here. He helped out a ton. And it's been a great thing going on here today. I also want to mention again that about all the support we got last week with the the pledge drive. It was just amazing. So stay tuned for NPR News, and I'll be back next week, I hope.
1: Live from NPR News in Washington, I'm Janine Herbst. Weeks before the midterm elections take place, when voters will determine control of Congress, the Labor Department says the economy added fewer jobs than expected last month as the unemployment rate ticked up to 4.2%. Betsy Stevenson is a professor of economics and public policy at the University of Michigan and was a member of President Obama's Council of Economic Advisors.
2: People who are doing well are still doing well, and any kind of worker who's struggling to get their foot in the door, keep their foot in the door, get a promotion to the next thing, those are the people who are really struggling right now. And I think that's why we're seeing this real increasing anger over the labor market, because there's no openings and breaks for people to get.
1: Speaking there on NPR's Weekend Edition. The Trump administration is mailing out $500 checks to almost a million Americans who are enrolled in certain private health insurance plans. As NPR's Selena Simmons-Duffin reports, the money comes from fees collected from health insurance companies.
3: The group of people receiving the checks live in one of the 30 states that use healthcare.gov as their Obamacare website and make too much money to receive premium subsidies. Cynthia Cox directs the program on the Affordable Care Act at the health research organization KFF.
4: Essentially, what the Trump administration is doing is taking some user fee dollars that insurance companies have paid to the federal government to operate healthcare.gov.
3: Usually that money is used for community groups who help people understand their options and enroll. But the Trump administration has slashed funding for those groups and is now sending out checks instead. Selena Simmons-Duffin, NPR News, Washington.
1: A federal judge has ordered an immediate halt to all border-related construction in the Big Bend region of Texas, and that includes Big Bend National Park. Mary Cantrell from Marfa Public Radio reports the emergency injunction will remain in effect while a lawsuit moves forward.
5: The Center for Biological Diversity, a church restoration group, and a river guide are suing the federal government over its border wall plans. The judge's order says the Big Bend region is not necessarily an area of high illegal entry, as federal waivers fast-tracking the project have claimed. Anti-wall advocates, including Susan Hayes, celebrated outside of a federal courthouse in El Paso.
6: The government had no justification legally to issue the waivers in the first place. It's what we all knew, to say that there is an emergency with immigration or border security in the greater Big Bend is complete and utter BS.
5: If the Trump administration appeals, the case will go to the U.S. Supreme Court. For NPR News, I'm Mary Cantrell in El Paso.
1: You're listening to NPR News from Washington. Tennessee's state prison chief, Frank Strada, has resigned. That over overseeing the failed execution of Krista Pike this week. Governor Bill Lee says Strada will leave this month. An independent review is scheduled to try to determine what went wrong in the administration of two doses to Pike, one of the drugs that Tennessee uses to execute prisoners. Her attorney says she's hospitalized in a coma and on a ventilator, and that hospital staff is working to save her life. Under Strada, the prison system also failed to execute another convicted murderer, Tony Carruthers. He came to Tennessee from Arizona, where he oversaw three botched executions similar to Pike's. A new study shows that eating with another person just might help you manage your blood sugar. Researchers gave two groups of participants the same amount of bread to eat and then measured how their blood sugar rose and recovered. NPR's Beverly McCoy reports.
7: In one group, the participants ate their bread alone. In the other, someone else was in the room. And they found the social eaters recovered quicker. That is, their blood sugar didn't spike as high or came back down quicker or both. Lead author and behavioral neuroscientist Shir Adzeel says this might be because humans are social animals.
8: If my brain develops in a social context, my brain learns to regulate my glucose levels in social proximity.
7: She says other people may be a social cue the brain uses to start processing sugar earlier, for example, by releasing insulin, which helps regulate blood sugar. The results appear in the journal Science Advances. Burley McCoy, NPR News.
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10: You've been great. Really, I want to thank each and every one of you for coming by. Thank you. So I guess I'll get rambling now, because I am a rambling guy.
11: And yes, indeed, we do thank each and every one of you, but I might be here for the next 2 hours like Steve. Thank you. But we did blow through our goal last week, and we thank you very much, because if not for you, we wouldn't be here.

One of those iterations of Fleetwood Mac that just doesn't get the attention that it should, with Bob Welch from the album Mystery to Me, Miles Away. Before that, a group that was formed in the late 70s. It was a friendly group. It was called Friendship. And you had Lee Ritenour, Don Grusin, Alex Acuna, Steve Foreman. Wow. Super group. We heard Seven Bridges Road with the beautiful harmony of four Eagles singing Eagles Live. And Bob Dylan, If Not For You, again, this station would not exist. And of course, thank you, Steve Martin. Kind of feel like Pavlov's dog right now from Pampered Menial. Probably never heard this song. If you have, well, enjoy hearing it again. Fast Gun.

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1: 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That was the first amazing hour of the 70s show, and a little treat for you for the fun drive. And boy, you all deserve it. The full first side one of Dark Side of the Moon, Pink Floyd, Speak to Me, Breathe in the Air, On the Run, Time, and The Great Gig in the Sky. And opening up that set, you had Taurus and the Arena of Life with the amazing Charles Mingus. Well, let's bring it down to earth right now with some Bad Co. Rocksteady.

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1: Victim of Changes, Sad Wings of Destiny, Judas Priest. 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Before that, Bang, Questions, and Rocksteady, Bad Company. Thanks for tuning in today. 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You know who's coming up next in Surface Noise or Laura Taylor, Lounge Laura Taylor. Catch her now. Three more shows. Come Dancing. Yeah, let's do it.

The Brothers Johnson covering Shuggy Otis, Strawberry Letter 23, with a great guitar break. Don Ellis from the early 70s with some fine, fine jazz fusion from the album Soaring, Go Back Home. The Melodians, Rivers of Babylon, a great reggae tune. And Come Dancing, Jeff Beck from one of his biggest sellers and best albums of the 70s, Wired. Well, you know we like to get weird sometimes here on the 70s show. So here comes Comus, Diana. Keep it tuned right there. It's fun stuff.

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1: 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Stay tuned for Lounge Laura Taylor and Surface Noise coming right up. It's almost Saturday night. Let's have fun. Go Rays.

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1: Live from NPR News in Washington, I'm Janine Herbst. With a month to go to the midterm elections and control of Congress at stake, the economy is high on voters' minds. This as the labor market wobbled a bit last month as employers only added 29,000 jobs, well below forecasts of around 84,000 jobs expected to be created, and sending the unemployment rate slightly higher to 4.2%. For Black people, the unemployment rate is growing up to a full percentage point to 7% month over month, according to the Labor Department's monthly jobs report. White House Economic Advisor Kevin Hassett.
2: It's definitely a cause for concern, and it's something that we're studying very closely.
1: The unemployment rate for all other

0: Races tracked by the federal government, Asian, Hispanic, and white, fell during that time. With just weeks to go to the elections, President Trump is now on a campaign rally swing, including in traditional Republican stronghold states. Today, stopping in Ohio. Yesterday, he was in Alabama. And the Republican-controlled Georgia Election Board has asked the Justice Department to investigate and intervene in the state's election system, with voting set to begin October 13th. NPR's Frank Langfitt has more.
1: In the letter earlier this week, Georgia Election Board head James Mills said the state system is easily compromised and urged the Justice Department to pressure the Georgia Secretary of State to oversee installation of a software patch to eliminate security vulnerabilities. He also urged the DOJ to prohibit use of certain voting machines. The Secretary of State's office dismissed the demand. Quote, "People who are serious about election security don't inject chaos in the 11th hour," a spokesperson told Georgia Public Broadcasting. The call for federal intervention comes as polls show Georgia Democratic Senator John Ossoff well ahead of his opponent, Republican Representative Mike Collins. Frank Langfitt, NPR News.
0: Cornell University says an outside counsel will investigate the school's handling of a sex assault allegation against seven students in 2024. New York's Governor Kathy Hochul had been calling for an independent investigation. A county prosecutor reopened its investigation after the woman making the accusations filed a civil lawsuit. NPR's Jacqueline Diaz has more.
2: Trauma has a way of affecting someone's brain, behavior, and memory. There may be gaps and holes in an assault survivor's story to police. That may be due in part to how officers question them. Dave Thompson is a certified forensic interviewer and a consultant who trains investigators in interrogation techniques.
3: Our memories don't work like a video recorder that we can just rewind, hit play, and remember from start to finish what happened.
2: Thompson says investigators handling these cases should be trained in trauma-informed policing so they can use that knowledge to help build trust, which has a big effect on an investigation. Jacqueline Diaz, NPR News.
0: You're listening to NPR News. In Spain, protests are taking place across the country a week after thousands took to the streets to demand urgent action by the government to address a national housing crisis. It all started with the eviction of an 87-year-old woman, but as NPR's Miguel Macias reports, that was just the spark.
4: Much has happened since the protests started a week ago, after 87-year-old María del Carmen Abascal was evicted from her rental apartment in Madrid. The government of Prime Minister Pedro Sánchez drafted two emergency housing decrees in a rush, negotiating with its coalition members. While all parties in Spain agree there's a national problem with the price of rental housing, they did not agree on a solution. On Friday, Sánchez's measures were voted down. In Congress, there's been plenty of finger-pointing and speculation that Sánchez might call snap elections for late November as he sees an opportunity to come from behind in the polls thanks to an energized left. On the streets, protesters continue to demand solutions now. Miguel Macias, NPR News, Seville, Spain.
0: Parts of Southern California are under dangerous, long-lasting heat wave, and the National Weather Service has issued heat warnings for several areas. That also has officials warning about the increased risk of fast-moving wildfires. Southern California Edison says thousands of customers are under consideration for power shutoffs to reduce the risk of electrical equipment sparking a fire. I'm Janine Herbst, NPR News in Washington.
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was a little scary. Countdown was around. I'm like, wait a minute, this is a false ending. I forgot about that. Good afternoon and happy Saturday as we are broadcasting live from the Suncoast Blues Society studio. This is Surface Noise on WMNF Tampa Community Radio. Big thanks to DJ Jimmy and Cool Aunt Cindy for raising a ton of money for Surface Noise and WMNF last week. We thank you all. Well, today we're playing a lot of Stefan's faves to thank him for all he does here on Surface Noise. And later in the program on the Cocktail Mix, we'll honor the greatest calypso artist of all time, the Mighty Sparrow, who just passed away at 91. Well, some of you may have heard by now that this is one of the last episodes of Surface Noise. But you know what? We're going to talk more about that later. We got a lot of rocking to get to. Like I said, playing a lot of Stefan's favorites today. Going to get a little head start on Halloween. We're going to start off with Iggy Pop on Surface Noise.

Sorry about that. You are listening to Surface Noise here on WMNF Tampa, and thank you so much for that. Our very cool, creepy Joe Meekey kind of playlist. Let's review what we just heard, shall we? Yes, we should. Okay, that was, we began with Thou Shalt Not Steal, Glinda Collins. And you said Richie Blackmore is playing guitar on that? That is very cool, Stefan. Have I the Right? Of course, an amazing single by The Honeycombs. And you need to see the video of that if you haven't. Look that up on YouTube. And appropriate for the season, she's fallen in love with the Monster Man, Screamin' Lord Sutch and the Savages, taken from the Cameo Parkway set, but Joe Meek behind the production skills there. All right. Another thing Stefan loves is the guitar solo in this song.

is my favorite sport. I like the way they dribble up and down the court, just like I'm the king on the microphone. So it's Dr. J and Moses Malone.

0: 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He brings his blend of jazz, soul, and R&B influences to Clearwater for an evening of live music. 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
2: And you are listening to WMNF Tampa Surface Noise until 6 o'clock. Then you are treated to the divine Cheryl Mogul getting ready for Saturday's Soulful Soiree. I see her talking to Cineflow, meaning the house party is almost on deck. So lots of excitement around here. Let's review what we just heard, shall we? Basketball by Curtis Blow. It's a Shame. Grandmaster Flash and the Furious Five from the album The Message. And we start out with Tampa's Finest from a long, long time ago, Disco Bowling and Triple X Girls. Well, one of the songs, artists who brought Stefan to the show was Serge Gainsbourg. And I think I was playing something off of Melody Nelson the night that we met.

zénith. Couette en lit.

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0: 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Tons of stuff. 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
1: No way! I would relish that! How do I get the app?
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3: Good luck with that hot dog eating contest. Hey, you know, it is, well, first of all, let's review what we heard. Shout outs. And it is time for your weekly Todd and Bowie Votum. And we're getting ever closer to the cocktail mix. So we began with Cargo Cult from Melody Nelson, Serge Gainsbourg, and Jane Birkin. Sexy Boy Air from Moon Safari. And the thrill of it all, Roxy Music. Happy birthday to Brian. Very belated. I wish we could have done a whole show. There's just not enough time. That was the 7-inch mix. And also shout out time, Peter Butler, Poems in Lakeland, David Fontaine Radden, Aaron Allen, and Mary Heindel. Thank you for your support. So great. Mark from Brandon, Zach, Andy, Sharon, and Steve Hainer, who did a fabulous guest host turn a couple weeks ago. Joseph Zero in Sarasota. Candace Lacey, thank you so much for your support. Glenn from Parrish. That's Glenn and Laura, the king and queen of Parrish. Lou in Ybor City. Steve Breckenridge up in Asheville. DJ Brian Oblivion, Angie Campbell, Paul Catala, Marion Pomeroy, John Ian, Molly Dog, and Elaine in Miami as we get ready for the last ride. One of them anyway here on Surface Noise.
4: It

Missing the surface noise on WMNF Tampa. Nina Hagen rounding out that very cool set with Superboy from Non Sex Mon Grog. Before that, Panic in Detroit. Another Stefan song. And Stefan, if you're listening, that's a shout out to Detroit Tony. Rest in peace. And we began with The Last Ride, Todd Rundgren. From the album Todd, sending that one out to Angie Campbell. Well, on the cocktail mix tonight, we are bidding farewell to the Calypso King of the World, the Mighty Sparrow, Slinger Francisco. And my name were Slinger Francisco, I probably wouldn't change it, was a Grenadian-born Trinidadian Calypso musician, songwriter, and guitarist celebrated as the Calypso King of the World because his work traces the transformation of Calypso from its folk roots in the 50s to progressive and jazz influence splendor of the 60s to funky soca in the 70s. You're really going to dig what he's laying down. If you've never heard of him, I was actually quite nice to see that, he got his death got a lot of coverage. So without further ado, let's fly high with the Mighty Sparrow.

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Too many people end up in funeral. What is the reason for all this? Cut out this blinking foolishness. Jump in the crowd and play a mass. But don't bring no razor and cutlash. Look, I ain't had no band. I ain't

0: From NPR News in Washington, I'm Linda Kenyon. President Trump is pledging to send a one-time payment of $90 to seniors to help them pay their Medicare premiums. The pledge comes as the cost of living is a major issue for voters, less than 5 weeks until Election Day. NPR's Frank Langford reports.
1: Trump announced Friday the checks would go to more than 20 million Medicare Part B enrollees. In a video, he said the money would arrive soon in people's bank accounts.
2: You'll get your money almost immediately. And everything we do, we're looking out for America's people and America's seniors and putting more money in your pockets.
1: Trump said he'll use money from the government's Medicare Improvement Fund. But according to the Congressional Budget Office, that money is only supposed to be used to improve the original Medicare program. Last month, Trump promised American adults $5,000 each if Republicans keep control of the House and Senate in the midterms. Polls in recent weeks show 60% of those polled disapprove of the job Trump's doing. Frank Langford, NPR News, Washington.
0: Leaders of G7 countries have agreed to release 100 million barrels of oil and refined products over the next 4 months. As NPR's Julia Simon reports, this is especially important for global diesel markets.
3: In recent weeks, diesel prices have reached record highs, pushed up by shortages and damage to refineries in the Middle East and Russia, as Ukrainian drone strikes continue to hit Russian refineries. Last month, diesel topped $6.50 a gallon here in the U.S. For context, diesel was around $3.75 in September of last year. That's more than 70% lower. Diesel prices are even higher in some European countries. Earlier, President Trump had threatened to cut off U.S. diesel exports, which both American oil companies and European leaders opposed. Julia Simon, NPR News.
0: Multiple data centers are planned for Louisiana. Aubrey Uhas with the Gulf States Newsroom reports community colleges are preparing locals for new jobs.
4: At Louisiana Delta Community College in Monroe, about a dozen students are learning to build and maintain data centers.
5: I'm going to pass around some safety glasses.
4: Local businesses often rely on community colleges to provide the training people need to work for them. In Northeast Louisiana, the biggest business right now is Meta. The tech giant is building its largest data center here, and it needs thousands of workers. Since January, more than 100 people have graduated from Delta's new programs, which they launched with Meta's support. The college says all of the graduates are working. Some thought they'd have to leave the area to find work and say they're glad to have an option closer to home. For NPR News, I'm Aubrey Uhas.
0: This is NPR. Two new islands have appeared off the coast of Indonesia's Krakatau volcano. Nina Rao reports this comes after a 25-hour eruption early last month.
6: The formations sit less than a mile off opposite sides of the volcano, almost on a straight line through the volcano's crater. That's according to Indonesia's geological agency, which said that both were discovered weeks after the eruption by mariners and volunteers who sailed through the area. While officials cannot definitively confirm the origin or composition of the islands, their preliminary assessment said relatively fluid magma released during the eruption surfaced through an opening, and erupted material formed these two island-like mounds offshore. Last month's eruption disrupted thousands of flights as volcanic ash reached heights of 50,000 feet. For NPR News, I'm Naina Rao in Jakarta, Indonesia.
0: State officials across the U.S. are focusing on rising gas and diesel prices while the war continues against Iran. Some states have been offering gas tax holidays as affordability remains a top concern among voters ahead of the midterms. About one-third of states are implementing some form of fuel tax relief. Some have suspended their fuel taxes altogether, while others have temporarily reduced fuel taxes. Some states have offered relief, but only to farmers and loggers, and some others who use a special type of diesel fuel. I'm Linda Kenyon, NPR News, in Washington.
7: 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Other contributors include the estate of Joan B. Kroc, whose bequest serves as an enduring investment in the future of public radio and seeks to help NPR produce programming that meets the highest standards of public service in journalism and cultural expression.
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Well, Spiro sings about Brooklyn. Let's hear what else he did. He sang about half-baked duck, who she cry for, treat she nice, and finally, no bacchanal from the amazing Congo Man album. Try to find that. I think Cheryl Mogul interviewed Spiro a long time ago. She's trying to find that tape. Listen, we appreciate you all so much. We love you, and we'll be back for two more shows. So let's continue to celebrate the music and WMNF together. This is WMNF Tampa. I love you so much. 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

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He knows all the answers and he sure can entertain.

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My heart just keeps jumping when he rings the bell. He always brings me something, and ooh, that's mighty swell.

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The WMNF Halloween Ball features three great Florida bands for your eerie listening pleasure. 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Last Grasp. And Obsidian. Plus this year, Alexis Brooke Williams graces the stage as our host and MC. And DJ Jet will be spinning nocturnal tunes all night. Hey, Saints and Sinners, don't forget the costume contest. And we will have vending from Cats, Bats, and Beds and Mel Spells. 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

The Tomcats Jazz Orchestra, Perfidia. Liz Anthony singing. She performs with the Tomcats the first of every month at CJ's on Tyrone, right there in St. Petersburg. Perfidia Live. And thank you, Tom and Liz, so much. We heard Come Rain or Come Shine featuring Antoinette Henry of Christian McBride. Without further ado, Volume 1. Good evening, Cheryl, with you until 8 o'clock, and a pleasure to be here. Thank you so much for keeping us on the air another 6 months, another 4 months, till our next drive. Thank you. Incredible. The entire station did so well. And thank you to everyone who pledged and donated to this program. Really appreciate it. We came up a little short. So if you were out partying last week, or you were out of town, or you know anyone who would still like to donate, that'd be great. If not, yeah, I get it. Thank you. And I wanted to thank a few people because I had a list on my email this morning, not last names or anything, and it just said these few pledges came in after last Saturday. We have Julia, thank you so much, in Granville, Charlie and Kenneth, and Elizabeth. Thank you so very much. And hopefully you're getting your gifts or premiums if you took one, or you will get it. And hopefully the thank you notes from me, you will get those too. And we also listen to the Dorsey Brothers, Tommy and Jimmy, with So Rare. This is such a rare station. WMNF Community Radio, 74, we'll get it right. 47 years old now because of you. Thank you. Happy birthday to WMNF, and thanks to all the gifts you gave to us last week. Hello to Sid Flannery out there. Sid, I hope you're doing well. So nice to hear from you. We heard The Wobble, Dyke and the Blazers, Taj Mahal and Keb Mo, Better Than Ever, featuring Wendy Moten. And today is Keb Mo's birthday. He just turned 75, the great Keb Mo. And I just see Jay and Penny. Hello, how are you? We heard Such a Night. It is such a beautiful night out there. The band, along with Dr. John from The Last Waltz. Of course, the Tom Petty tribute is underway. Probably started about 30 minutes ago. And Flea runs a very, very tight ship. He is on time. He really is. So if you're there, driving there, be safe. Driving there, tons of traffic out, as always. And Dinah Washington, Saturday Night, one of our many themes. So let's listen to one of the best bands I've ever witnessed live. They're from Houston, I believe, The Relatives. Let Your Light Shine. And thank you for shining your lights on us last week and all these years, all this time. Here's The Relatives.

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3: 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Cheryl with you another hour, and Senflo is in the house and he's getting ready for the house party in the mix with this wonderful program. And thank you so much for supporting WMNF, your community radio station, for another 4 to 6 months, hopefully. And everyone vote. And you did vote and you kept us going. You voted for WMNF, so that's wonderful. And again, if you have any extra, or you know someone who has a little extra money, we still need to get a couple hundred for the soiree, the Saturday Soulful Soiree, to make its goal. 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

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Cheryl with you until 8 o'clock. And Sinflow is coming up with the wonderful house party, then Waves of the Bay and the Saturday night shutdown. Just keep your dial where it's at, and you just will hear the most incredible music all day, all different kinds. People you've never heard of, people, just artists, just everything. News, public affairs are just top-notch. So thank you for supporting community radio. And Gil really wanted to hear Georgia, and you're right. Yes, Kabaz Skaggs. I love him so much. One time when I was in visiting my brother, he lives out in San Francisco in the other Bay Area, I did walk in the Slims a long time ago, Boz Skaggs bar that he owned, club, and I was just hoping to run into him somehow, but that didn't happen. But anyway, I enjoyed being at the club. Georgia, he's in town at Ruth Eckert, I believe. It's Thursday the 8th. This coming Thursday, is that the 8th already? Yeah, it's the 3rd. And we heard I'm Easy. So sorry that that skipped like that. You know, my album's is in as bad a shape as that one. That was from the back there, from the back record library. I'm Easy. We could listen to Gil, what am I saying, to Boz Skaggs for the next day or so, and I'd be happy. See you when I get there. Lou Rawls and the Mighty Sparrow, who recently passed away. Calypso King, capitalism gone mad, hasn't it? Well, remember Charlie Morris? Charlie Morris, one of our great bluesmen, local artists, who he lived on Sunset Beach, and the hurricanes really got to the house, really got to Denise and Charlie's home. So they moved away, but Charlie sent me I guess MP3s or whatever they are, of his new CD, and it's called Charlie Morris. It's called Blues Man, excuse me, and he's going to come to town in the near future, so keep your eyes out. Here's one from Charlie Morris's latest new CD. This one's called Play, Eat the Cake, Kiss the Girls, Drink the Wine by Charlie Morris. Great guitar player.

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There ain't no master plan, ain't no reason, ain't no rhyme. So my advice, kiss the girls, eat the cake, and drink the wine.

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You had to get up to that one, didn't you? You had to. That's Pony Time. Don Covey wrote that song. And Chubby Checker. Chubby Checker just turned, how old is Chubby Checker? 84 today. Happy birthday, Chubby Checker, from Philly there. The Toys, the great Toys. Hey, Claude and Kay, so nice to hear from you. A Lover's Concerto. Always loved that song since a child. And what more can I say, right? Teddy Swims, he just had a birthday the end of September. We had some Teddy with us last week during fundraiser, but we were a little busy that day and I didn't get to do that much. Wild Child Butler also. Soul Man Bob Shire turned me on to Wild Child Butler way back in the day in the 80s, and he would have had a birthday just a couple days ago, the great Wild Child Butler. Everybody got a mojo. And Victoria, if that doesn't get you clean in the house, I don't know what will. And the great Coco Montoya, who's come to the Tampa Bay Blues Festival so many times, he just turned 75 yesterday. Happy birthday, Coco Montoya. And we heard Tumbleweed. I see I put it down twice there. And Charlie Morris's new one, Eat the Cake, Kiss the Girls, Drink the Wine. His new CD, we'll let you know when he's coming back to town and where. I think, well, I'm not going to even say because I don't remember. These are some, Stevie Wonder just released a 4-song extended play, and it's previously unreleased material, and he's marking the 50 years of the amazing Songs in the Key of Life, with a landmark, incredible album that came out in 1976. Just amazing. So from that one, the latest of those 4, we're going to listen to My Life, Story of Love, Stevie Wonder, brand new.

This is Mitch Perry, reporter with the Ford of Phoenix and one of the co-hosts of the new public affairs show here on WMNF called The Skinny, where we give you the real straight deal. I'll be joined every Friday morning at 11 a.m. with my co-hosts, Ben Montgomery and Ray Roa, editor-in-chief of Creative Loafing, as we get in-depth on some of the biggest stories happening in the Tampa Bay area and Florida. That's this and every Friday at 11 a.m.

0: right. Why let the world trouble you? Very troubling, isn't it? Ziggy Marley, trombone shorty, Sheila E., his brand new and bright side, will be at the BayCare Sound tomorrow night. And that's for Karen and Nick and Maureen. India Ari just had a birthday today. Happy birthday, India Ari, the great India Ari. There's hope. Let's hope. There's hope. Yes, there is hope. Right here at 885. Thank you so much. Marcy had a great interview, too, with Ziggy Marley this morning. So check that out on Words and Music. On the archives, we heard Cha-Cha-Cha-Cha, Ooh La La.
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0: Washington. New release.
1: There are new details on the investigation of the mid-air attack aboard a commercial plane from Dubai to Tel Aviv earlier this week. NPR's Kat Lonsdorf reports the United Arab Emirates has deemed the incident an attempted terrorist attack.
2: Investigators in the UAE announced that the Fly Dubai co-pilot who carried out the attack mid-flight assaulted the captain of the plane using what's called a crash axe, a lightweight emergency tool stored in the cockpit to break through panels or jam doors in the event of a crash. Investigators said the attacker then tried to seize control of the plane's flight mechanisms. The plane had 174 people on board, many of whom are Israeli. Israeli officials had already deemed it an attempted terrorist attack. Emirati investigators have now agreed. Both the pilot and co-pilot are alive and being questioned, and the investigation is ongoing. Israel has said the attacker is from Oman, although that has yet to be confirmed by Emirati, Saudi, or Omani officials. Kat Lonsdorf, NPR News, Tel Aviv.
1: The window is closing for registering to vote in the midterm elections in some parts of the country. NPR's Hansi Lo Wong has a rundown of the upcoming deadlines.
3: This weekend is the last chance for eligible voters to register or update their registration in Alaska, Rhode Island, and the U.S. Virgin Islands. In South Carolina, online signups end Sunday, and the state's postmark deadline for mail-in applications is Monday. Monday is also the voter registration deadline for American Samoa, Arizona, Indiana, and Ohio, plus many southern states. They include Arkansas, Florida, Georgia, Kentucky, Mississippi, Tennessee, and Texas. Then in Missouri, voter registration for the midterm elections closes on Wednesday. If you're already registered, you can confirm your status by visiting your state or territory's official election website. Election officials recommend